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Greg Mahal. 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

Mario Legendre, là avec Jolie Catin. 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Radio that sounds like home. Public radio for Acadiana, broadcasting to you right here from the heart of Acadiana, in the middle of the campus of the University of Louisiana Lafayette, in this beautiful Cypress Lake Studios right here. Well, I'm lying to you. I'm going to go ahead and tell you I'm lying to you. I'm not in the studios, but we do have some beautiful studios. I'm on the road right now. Probably be on the road all summer, coming to you from various places all over the United States, maybe even Canada. On va voir, on va voir. Et probablement Canada aussi. Probablement. Mais quand même, that was Ira Legend starting us back off with our second hour. With we know it today as the Unis Two-Step. He called it Jolie Catin. And we're going to play your beautiful little waltz right now from Belton Richard and his musical aces. This one's called La Vie de Malchanceux, The Unlucky Life. It's not what we live in right here on Lalo Jukebox.

Steve Riley singing for you with Jimmy Bro. Jimmy Bro off his album, The Little Road You Took. Let's teach me tapri. Ah, do bon stuff. That one's called I Want You Back. Or You Want Me Back. You Don't Want Me Back. You, I Don't Want You Back. I've heard it called a lot of different things, but Tu veux que je devienne. C'est ça m'appelle sur l'album par Jimmy Bro et ses amis. Avant ça, deux à deux from the same album right there. Je m'en t'appris, Papa George Special. Jimmy Bro tearing it up on the accordion right there. And The Unlucky Life, Belton Richard, his musical aces off his album At His Best. Started that little set off with La Vie de Malchance, The Unlucky Life. Ah, du bon stuff là. On va continuer avec le belle musique Cajun ici sur la Le Jukebox. Pour notre deuxième heure, on va tourner au pad de Monsieur Jimmy Bro parce qu'on va jouer Le Chemin T'a Pris.

Jerry Lee Lewis, y'all. Jerry Lee Lewis. But one has my name, the other has my heart. Or one has my heart, the other has my name. However you want to look at it, it goes either way. And, of course, it's a English version of La Chanson avait attendu Dret avant ça. A little English version of the French song we heard right before it. Nolan Dugas singing for you with Pat and Gary Brew. It's called Married to One, In Love with Another. Je marie avec un, mais en amour avec un autre. Yeah, you're right. And let's see, we started that set off with the same little brother duo right there, Pat and Gary Brew, encore with Nolan Dugas singing for you. Le Chemin t'a pris, written by Jimmy, Pat, and Gary's father, Preston Brew, right here. It's called, he was playing the guitar on that, but Nolan Dugas did the singing for us. Ben belle chanson, quand même. Très belle. Beaucoup belle chanson pour vous autres ici. It's a good little waltz. Let's see, let's change it up a little bit right here. How about some Jimmy Donnelly? A little rock and roll for you. He said, let me hold you, baby.

Warren Storm, y'all, right there. Warren Storm with his big old hit, The Prisoner Song, for you right there. On Moi J'aime ça en Taïwan. Right before that, Johnny Allen, The Secret of Love. Another good swamp pop number for you. Start off with Jimmy Donnelly rocking out with a little song called Come On Baby, Let Me Hold You. Like I told you. You know it. Yeah, you right. Let's see. Let's get some country music up in here right now. How about a little Connie Smith? Once a day, every day, all day long.

Tous les secondes, tous les minutes, toute la journée, chat. Tous les heures, quand même. Every second, every minute, every hour of every day. That's Van Bruce singing for you right there. Moi, j'aime ça en ta moi. Off his album, Cajun Legend. You got to say it like that because there's an exclamation point at the end. Cajun Legend, Van Bruce, y'all. And right before that, same Même Sentiment, Différent, and Chanson Différent. Right there from Timon. They did it bilang. They did it in two languages. Those bilingual people then. Timon, of course. Megan Constantin, our very own right here at KRVS with Drew Simon and Kelly Jones off their brand new record, Petit Paradis. It's called Once a Day. Une fois par jour. Tous les jours. Toute la journée. First translated by, I think, Don Guillory. Translated that one first off for Cajun Music. And we had Connie Smith, the original version of the hit right there for her. One of her big hits early on. Coming out swinging right there on a career for Connie Smith. Once a day. Every day, all day long, cha. Alors, est-ce en bas du bayou là-bas, l'autre bord du bassin ici? This one's with Wade Bernard. Wade and Dudley Bernard teaming up. Father-son duo right here for you, bringing you some good old music from Bayou Lafourche. This one's called Dans les yeux de ma belle. Ouh! À la douce manche, cha.

Barbara Wright, ladies and gentlemen, right there from his album Incredible Journey. That one's called Belle. Updated rendition of an old ballad collected by the Lomaxes back in the early 30s from a guy named Simplement Monsieur Bourdonnais. It's one of my favorite ballads from collected in Louisiana right here. Belle, c'est très belle. And Belle Encore, Red Stick Ramblers from their album Bring It On Down. I believe that song was written by Gerard Dole over there from Paris, France. Belle. And Tiné dans ma Dell. Yeah, Belle. Let's see. We started that set off with Wade Bernard. Dans les yeux de ma Belle. Une belle petite valse and des belles chansons tout partout ici dans ce set-là. Et on est proche à la fin. We're almost to the end of the show, y'all. We're going to try to squeeze in a couple more songs as long as they're pretty. Belle et belle, belle et jolie right here. One more from Shirley Ray Bergeron. This one's it, y'all. It's called La Vasse.

0: Abdus Roger, Philip Bellemare, Pré Chanté, Diggy Ding Ding Dong with the Lafayette Playboys. We started that set off with a little Vaste la Belle from Shirley Ray Bergeron. It's not bad outfit. 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

0: Welcome back to another episode of Dirty Rice here on 88.7 FM. My name is Chris Weddle. I'll be in the kitchen for the next 2 hours. Of course, we got tonight's show kicked off with Radio Zydeco and Louisiana Beat. A little bit later on this first hour, we'll be checking in with the latest release from the Babineaux Sisters, as well as Beau Jacques and the Zydeco High Rollers. But up next, we've got the king himself, Mr. Clifton Chenier, and J. Marge LaBlanche.
1: Bonjour!

Closing out that set with a Stone Cold classic from Smiley Lewis, I Hear You Knocking. Before that, it was Slim Harpo with Cigarettes. You can find that on Ace number 18. Blues and By the Bayou, Ain't Broke, Ain't Hungry. Before that, another classic, Champion Jack Dupree and Nasty Boogie. You can find that off of Blues from the Gutter. And if you're not familiar with that record, I implore you, make sure you check in with that as quickly as possible. Champion Jack's got so many great records, but that one in particular, as well as the Live from Montreux, where Champion Jack plays with King Curtis, is lights out. Just fantastic music for sure. And speaking of fantastic music, we got this set kicked off with the King himself, Mr. Clifton Chenier. I Walk the Floor, that's off of that King of Louisiana Blues and Zydeco box set. Yeah, you're right. You are tuned in to KRVS on 88.7 FM. My name's Chris Weddle. We'll go ahead and get back into the music. Get this set kicked off with Bo Jacques and the Zydeco High Rollers and Go Into the Country.

You are listening to Dirty Rice here on 88.7 FM, all the way down at the left-hand side of that radio dial. And, of course, Dirty Rice is brought to you each and every week as a public service of KRVS and the University of Louisiana at Lafayette, which joins you in support of public radio for Acadiana. 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All right, let's run down that last set. We close it out with CeCe Adcock and the Little Band of Gold with Ain't No Child. That's off of The Promised Land. Before that, the Creole String Beans, I Got Loaded. You can find that off of their self-titled debut release. We also heard some music from Clarence Gatemouth Brown, Going Back to Louisiana. That's off of Gates Back to Bogalusa record. We start off this set with the Bojack and the Zydeco High Rollers, Going to the Country. And you can find that on Check It Out, Lock It In, and Crank It Up. Well, my name is Chris Weddle. I hope you have been enjoying the music. Don't forget, Bill Bolens will be back with you next week, and Glenn Kincaid the week after that. But no matter who's in the kitchen, you're guaranteed to hear 2 hours of great music. Music, of course, that sounds like home. We'll go ahead and get back into it. Get this set kicked off with the latest release from the Babineaux Sisters. This is Come See.

Closing it out right there with our house band, The Radiators. Off of Dreamin' Out Loud, we heard Seven Devils. Before that, it was Eric Lindell, Gulf Coast Highway, the name of the record, and From It, Country Living. Also in the set, the Honey Island Swamp Band and Country Girl. That's off of Good to You. Before that, another country song, this time from Carrie Hudson, off of Town and Country. We heard Country Girl. We start off this set with the Babineau Sisters and Come See, off of their latest release. It's called Sans Souliers. You are tuned in to Dirty Rice here on 88.7 FM. My name's Chris Weddle. Hope you've been enjoying the music. I do hope you'll stick around. We've got another hour's worth of great music. Music, of course, that sounds like home coming your way. In the second hour, we'll be hearing some music from David Egan as well as Earl King. But we've got one more to close out hour number one, and we'll do it like this. We'll get it started off. Actually, started and finished with Aurora Neal and 'Tain't Nobody's Business from the Look Back Transmission.

0: Listeners have compared the feeling they get from KRVS to Savor and Mama's Cooking. And I know what they're talking about. I'm Mark Broussard at the studio of Radio Acadie. 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
0: Zydeco Swamp Pop, Cajun, Jazz, Blues, and Acadiana Originals. 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
7: 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My name's Chris Weddle. Hope you'll stick around a little bit later on in this hour. We'll be hearing some music from the Iguanas as well as Beau Soleil, but we'll get Hour 2 kicked off with Roger and the Gypsies and Pass a Hatchet.

Mr. Earl King right there from the Complete Imperial Recordings. We heard Mama and Papa. Before that, it was Snooks Eaglin and his Complete Imperial Recordings. And from it, Little Eva. And we start off the top of this set and the top of Hour 2 with Roger and the Gypsies, Pass the Hatchet. You can find that on the Minute and Instant Story. Yeah, you're right. We're going to get back into the music. We will get this set kicked off with David Egan from 20 Years of Trouble. This is Slingshots and Boomerangs.

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It is indispensable. For sure. And speaking of indispensable, how about that two-week archive that we have in case you missed your favorite show or in case you want to hear it again? You can dig into that and listen to it at your convenience. Yeah, you're right. All right, running back that last set, we close it out with the Iguanas and Buzu Hoodoo, the name of the record. And that's a tribute, of course, to Buzu Chavez. And from it, we heard Dog Hill. In the middle of the set, it was David Hidalgo and C.J. Chenier with Hot Rod. That's off of that great tribute to the King of Zydeco record put out by the good folks over at Valcor. We started off this set with David Egan, Slingshots and Boomerangs, and you can find that on David's 20 Years of Trouble record. Well, like I said, the name of the program is Dirty Rice, and you can hear it each and every Saturday night beginning at 8 o'clock. Next week, Bill Bolens will be with you, and the week after that, it will be Glenn Kincaid. We'll go ahead and get back into the music, get this set kicked off with Courtney Granger and Cedric Watson and In the Pines.

Steve Riley and the Mamou Playboys right there with Eyeball at the Bottom of the Well. You can find that off of 30 Years Live. Before that, some Land Yap for your listening at pleasure music from Billy Strings. Highway Prayer is the name of the record, and from its 7 weeks in county, Billy's got a new record coming out on August 28th, so keep your eyes and ears peeled for that one for sure. Also on the set, the Red Stick Ramblers and the title track to My Suitcase is Always Packed. Beausoleil in there as well with Dimwapod. You can find that off of Dance of Life. We started off this set with Courtney Granger and Cedric Watson in the Pines off of Cajun and Creole Music of Louisiana. We are tuned in to Dirty Rights here on 88.7 FM. We'll go ahead and get back into the music. Get this set kicked off with Marsha Ball from Peace, Love, and Barbecue. This is Watermelon Time.

0: Babe.
1: Closing out that short little set right there with Little Queenie, music from Tab Benoit off of I Hear Thunder. And at the top of the set, Marsha Ball, Watermelon Time. That's off of Marsha's Peace, Love, and Barbecue record. You are tuned in to Dirty Rice here on 88.7 FM. My name's Chris Weddle. Bill Bolins will be back with you next week, and Glenn Kincaid the week after that. But we've got time for one more on this Saturday night. Well, actually, one more set. So we'll get and close it out like this. We'll get it kicked off with Anders Osborne and his great collaboration with Monk Boudreau. It's called Bury the Hatchet. And from it, we'll hear Summertime in New Orleans. We'll back that one up with Dr. Michael White from Dr. Michael White Live, checking in with Summertime. Y'all be good to one another, and I will meet you at the creek.

0: Mes amis, venez joindre moi, Cédric Watson, à la Nation Créole. 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
6: It ain't the real.

Back when Masterpiece Green bodied, we was on Backer Street getting product. Well, actually, we on a mattress queen trying to master these aeronautics. The cats at the scene, the upper class for me, and we were casualties of that violence. Fast past the scenes, the upper class for me, and I done master schemes for that.

Hey there, KRVS listeners. This is Morgan. Thanks so much for joining me for this episode of Zoom In, Zoom Out. We're going to be celebrating Lafayette's musical connections. In the first half, I zoom in on artists from around Louisiana. And then in the second half, we're going to be zooming out to artists that have been brought to Lafayette by Festival International de Louisiane. So, and make sure you're hanging out for that second half. I've got some great throwbacks coming up for you. And in the first half, got some really awesome stuff. We kicked it off with Cody Simon with his theme song for the night. That was Lafayette. And next, we're going to go over to New Orleans with the band Video Age. And the name of this song reminds me of something. It's called Hold On, I Was Wrong. And last week, if you heard the episode, I was wrong. I announced a couple of songs out of order. And I apologize. If you would like some accurate information, despite what I say, despite my pronunciation, the accurate information for all of these bands and song titles are over at krvs.org and through the KRVS app. Just search for Zoom In, Zoom Out, search for the episode you're looking for, and you can see the full playlist with all of the accurate information right there for you. 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

0: Morgan here. You just heard music from Jonathan Boogie Long out of Baton Rouge. That's his song, Baby, I'm Through. So his song and the next song you're about to hear were both songs that were submitted with KRVS.org by the artists themselves. So you could also possibly hear your music over our airwaves. 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Pretty cool, right? So speaking of, this next song, and then the one after that, is from there as well. This is New Orleans vocalist and songwriter Robin Barnes with her song Hands Up here on KRVS. 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
1: 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Mardi Gras and Camden, we done made them mad. Boy, they got fire all over this town. Them men just coming and they won't bow down.
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What's up, Zoom In, Zoom Outers? 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That's his song, Won't Be Long. 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You know, it doesn't have to. 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So go by, do that. And coming up next, it's music from the Breton Sound. Why are you still here? Here on KRVS. Zoom In, Zoom Out.

Hey, this is Morgan. You just heard music from New Orleans band Mighty Brother. That was their song Menagerie. We are going to start zooming out now. We're going to head on over to, technically, this band is out of New York City. And they are members of primarily Puerto Rican heritage. So they play a lot of salsa rooted in Puerto Rican and New York salsa traditions. So pretty interesting stuff. This band is, I'm going to try to pronounce this, La Excelencia, I believe is how you pronounce it. They performed for Festival Internacional back in 2010. And speaking of my pronunciations, I'm adding a new thing where I'm trying to give locations more often now, and I still don't have pronunciations nailed down, but I'm adding so many new bands all the time. So I am really trying with these pronunciations, but if you want more accurate information on the bands, and sometimes I'm not even going to say the song names because they are not even something I'm going to attempt. So you can go and get this accurate information on the band names and the song titles over at krvs.org and with the KRVS app. So if you are interested, please go and check out more information in those locations. And here we go with the music, La Excelencia, from 2010, here on KRVS. Zoom in, zoom out.

What's up, y'all? It's Morgan, and you just heard from a band that I'm gonna have a time trying to pronounce, so please bear with me for a moment. Malathini and the Mahotella Queens, I believe is how you're gonna say that. They performed for festival back in 1993. They're from Johannesburg, South Africa, and they are fantastic. So if you want some more accurate information on that band name and the song title, because I'm not even going to try it, you can go and find that over at krvs.org and with the KRVS app. So now that that's done, let's try our next one. These guys are from Marseille, France, and they're from a part of France that is has a provincial dialect. It's primarily Occitan, and they may sound familiar because Occitan is the same that the band that performed back in 24, I want to say it was, might have been 25. They were San Salvador, from near the same place. So very interesting sound, and we're going to try this name, but please go and get more accurate information over at krvs.org and with the KRVS app. Le Cor de la Plana performed for festival back in 2013. Here on KRVS, Zoom In, Zoom Out.

Music from Kobo Town. Originally, the front man was out of Trinidad and Tobago. He moved to Canada, and they performed for festival back in 2014. Up next, it's 2010 performer out of Nigeria. Here's King Sunny Ade here on KRVS. Zoom in, zoom out.

performing for Festival International back in 2010. That was Sunny King Ade with his song Appreciation. What's up? It's Morgan. And speaking of appreciation, I appreciate you tuning into this episode of Zoom In, Zoom Out. I have another song, so hang out for that. 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So hope to hear from you. And I'm going to leave you with this one from out of Barcelona, Spain. Here's Che Sedaka here on KRVS. Zoom in, zoom out. No es la tragedia, es un...

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7: 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All Over the Map is a weekly mixtape of love where no sound is out of bounds. We're going to continue a couple of songs that I should have put in last week about America and the United States and the president. 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

0: The new rhythm and blues quartet there, NRBQ, with Riding in My Car from All Hopped Up, 1977. Before that, Takeshi Taruchi with The Bunnies, Summer Boogaloo, couple of summer songs for you. And we started this set with Randy Newman, Mr. President, Have Pity on the Working Man, and The Hold Steady, Stuck Between Stations from Boys and Girls in America. They have such a sad time together. You're listening to KRVS here all over the map. I'm your host, Pud. We're going to move on to something else completely, of course, now. Johnny Otis, Telephone Baby. KRVS all over the map.
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0: Scenic Pastures by Archers of Loaf there from the 1996 record, All the Nation's Airports. Before that, Wizard, Roy Wood and Wizard with Ballpark Incident from 1973 record called Wizard Brew. Of course, Roy Wood was a member of the band The Move and then an early member of ELO and then moved on to his own solo work. Before that, the Trinicas with a song called Remember Me. That came out originally in 1969. One of those awesome reissue, never heard enough kind of records that is now making the rounds. And we started with Johnny Otis, Telephone Baby, from the record. I mean, yeah, the record. It's Midnight. That came out in 1955. You're listening to All Over the Map here on KRVS. Next, let's move on to an Alan Lomax field recording from 1959. Alameda Riddle from Claiborne County, Arkansas. I love my little rooster and my rooster loves me here on KRVS, All Over the Map.
1: Now I love my little rooster and my rooster loves me. I'm gonna cherish that chicken 'neath the green bay tree. My little rooster goes,

bay tree, and the little dog goes bow wow, little hen goes cluck cluck, little pig goes mm-mm, little duck goes quack quack, little guinea potterack, but my rooster goes

Hot 8 Brass Band with that Joy Division cover there, Love Will Tear Us Apart. Before that, Moore and Napier, Truck Driving Queen. That's one of those songs that would be on one of those like 12 truck driving hits, kind of cassettes you could buy at a truck stop. Before that, Trimmed and Burning by Built to Spill from the record Ancient Melodies of the Future. And we started with that field recording of Almeda Riddle by Alan Lomax, My Little Rooster. You're listening to KRVS all over the map. You know, we just heard that Joy Division cover, and so I thought, hey, maybe some of you guys don't know what Joy Division sounds like. So let's go to the 1979 album opener for Unknown Pleasures, Disorder, all over the map, KRVS.

Rapper loves Jesus, and I love a girl against my better judgment, cause I feel like a squirrel. My roommates, they got married, and I booted up, and a friend of ours told me that I was disgusting. My roommates, they got married.

Scott Boyer and Cowboy stick together from the record Reach for the Sky. Before that, Tuscaloosa, Alabama's own Dexateens, Naked Ground, from the record Hardwire Healing. Man, we have worn out copies of that record. Came out in 2006. Much love to the Dexateens. Before that, Vic Chestnut with Bug from the record West of Rome. You did not mishear that part of the lyrics there with a front porch full of greasy, greasy grannies. And before that, Zotobre Lagen. The full title of that record, Tambu Tujulu, Meringue, Compa Creole, Voodoo Jazz, and Electric Folklore from Haiti, 1960 to 1981. A lot of cool stuff on that compilation, but that happens to be my favorite. You just never know where that song's going to go. And of course, we started with Joy Division, Disorder. All right, you're listening to KRVS. The show is called All Over the Map. I'm your host, Pud. 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In the upper right-hand corner, there's a button that says Donate. 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All right, we're going to go out with some Gabberzabo Sophisticated Wheels from Jazz Raga. All right, love you guys. We'll see you next time on the radio. Pud.

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0: Oh, I heard.
1: What you hear, boy?
0: Yes, I heard.
1: Better tell me something.
0: Though it wasn't told to me, I only heard.
1: Little keyhole business.
0: Oh, I heard.
1: You're dropping.
0: Yes, I heard. Though it wasn't buzzed to me, I only heard.
1: Well, what'd you hear now?
0: Now he said that, she didn't know where she got it.
1: Uh-huh.
0: But he said that the law was gonna stop it. Oh, I heard.
1: I understand.
0: Yes, I heard.
1: Yeah.
0: Though it wasn't told to me, I only heard.
1: Well, boy, you ain't heard nothing. I overheard the same conversation last night, and it wasn't told to me, I only heard.
2: What'd you hear, boy?
1: Well, you don't have to tell nobody, see, because I overheard this, and it wasn't told to me, I only heard.
2: Well, tell us what you heard.
1: Now, he said that she didn't know where to buy it, and if it ever got out again, boy, there'd be a terrible riot. Oh, I heard. Yes, I heard. And it wasn't told to me, I only heard. All we heard, yes, we heard, though it was.

It's the Mills Brothers from February 1932, and I heard, and if you're online, check out the Blues Before Sunrise website. You'll see a video of this same tune, and I didn't realize in watching this, the oldest of the four Mills Brothers was named after their father. He was John Mills Jr., and he was the bass singer. And the thing that I point out from time to time is that when their career was just getting off the ground in 1936, they were on tour in London, and he died of pneumonia. And their father took his place singing the bass. What I did not realize was that John Mills Jr. was also the guitar player. He was there on guitar from February 1932, I heard. It gets us started on this week's edition of Blues Before Sunrise. It's the Blues Heritage Showcase. I'm your host, Steve Cushing, and for the next 5 hours, we'll spend the time blowing the dust off of some of the forgotten sounds in blues heritage. Our first set features Jimmy Rushing with Count Basie in the band. These were the days when Basie had switched from the Columbia label and was now recording for RCA. That would have been 1947, 48, 49 there. And we'll start it with this, Jimmy on the vocals.

All full of rage, like a Harlem cat that's left in his cage. He meets the elephant up under a tree, and he said, big boys, either you or me. The elephant looks him over from the corner.

Well, he waked up his temper when he's jumping up and down, and his foot missed a limb, and his head hit the ground like a bolt of lightning and a streak of heat. The lion was on him with all 4 feet, but the monkey

Jimmy Rushing, along with Count Basie and the band. These are sides recorded in 1947 and 1949, during the time that Basie was with the RCA Victor label. Jimmy had been the male vocalist with the orchestra right from the very beginning. I don't know, I think around 1936 or so. He's heard here first, She's a Wino, from June of 1949. Then, Don't You Want a Man Like Me, from October 1947. From May of 1947, Jimmy Rushing and Basie's version of a very popular tune at the time, The Jungle King. And we ramped it up with another side, July 1949, Walking Slow Behind Me. Jimmy Rushing, Count Basie and the band on the RCA label, our opening set this week. Generally, when we play these sides by Jimmy Rushing, Basie on RCA, we also listen to the female vocalist at the time, which was, along with Helen Humes, one of the best singers that Basie had over the years. And after Helen Humes left, there was really nobody who stayed for any length of time with the orchestra. Gene Taylor was there, and Thelma Carpenter. And the woman we're about to hear, her name is Ann Moore. Again, this is Ann Moore, Count Basie and the band, and again, they're on the Victor label.

Count Basie and the band featuring vocalist Anna Moore signs on the RCA Victor label from October 1945. One of the best records in the whole Basie catalog for me is Jivin' Joe Jackson. It's Anna Moore on the vocals. Then Me and the Blues from January of 1947. And then we had one of these little gimmicky tunes that were so popular way back when. This is August 1948, Flagellapa. And if you understand what those are, those are the abbreviations for Florida, Georgia, Louisiana, and Pennsylvania. Flagellapa. There you go. And we wrapped it up with the thing called Meet Me at No Special Place, No Special Time, from March of 1947. And I think that's, there may be a broadcast or two featuring Anna Moore, but that's pretty much the studio recordings with her, which is a shame. Those were great records, and it's too bad they didn't keep her on longer. And more with Count Basie, and we'll let you know that you're tuned to Blues Before Sunrise. It's the Blues Heritage Showcase. I'm Steve Cushing, and we're here to blow the dust off of some of the forgotten sounds in blues heritage. How about blues shouter Gatemouth Moore, who was popular during the war, immediately after? Let's grab a handful. And one of the things we often mention about Gatemouth Moore was he was the blues man who was a very popular singer and was selling lots of records. But right at the height of his popularity, he was on stage and he had a religious conversion. So many of the singers came out of the church, and Gatemouth Moore was the one who stopped singing secular songs and decided he would sing only religious tunes. So we've got a handful, three sides, while he was still singing the blues. And then we'll listen to a recording that he made. He was under contract to the Chess Brothers and their Aristocrat label at that point. And to fulfill the contract, he still had to record some sides. So, you know, for better or worse, they took him in the studio and he recorded, I think, three or four religious tunes, if I'm not mistaken. In any case, that's Gatemouth Moore. After Gatemouth Moore, we'll listen to a couple of instrumentals by sax man Wild Bill Moore. So, and my thinking was we had Anna Moore, Gatemouth Moore, Wild Bill Moore, more, here on Blues Before Sunrise.

Yeah, Wild Bill Moore on the tenor there with a pair of sides. First was called Balancing with Bill from March of 1950. And then a thing called Blue Journey from 1954. Sort of weird. I was looking for the sides. He did a series of sides on the Savoy label. And in the 80s, Savoy was not at all shy about reissuing what they had in the catalog. And yet I couldn't find anything by Wild Bill Moore. And I was going through YouTube to see what was there. And then it occurred to me, the folks in Spain, there's a label Blue Moon. And they do a great job of reissuing a lot of vintage R&B. And there were two CDs full of sides by Wild Bill Moore. And those were a pair of them anyways. Before that, we had Gatemouth Moore, Four Sides and All, I Ain't Mad at You, the big hit from December 1947. A mellow piece called Teasing Brown Blues, September 1947, also from that same session. He did a tune called Satisfying Papa. And we wrapped it up with his religious conversion recording, The Bible's Being Fulfilled Every Day, on the Aristocrat label from April of 1949. It's Blues Before Sunrise, and it's just about Hep Harmony time. Here are the Four Vagabonds.

Albert Ammons in one of those 12-inch 78s on the Blue Note label, Backwater Blues, January 1939. Before that, on the Bluebird label, the Four Vagabonds, originally out of St. Louis but based in Chicago, It Can't Be Wrong, from May of 1943. It's Blues Before Sunrise. We have to pause and identify the station. This is hour number one of a five-hour show. We've got four more hours to go. We'll pause and ID the station, be back with hour number two, taking us up to station ID. It's Hank Marr.

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1: It's hour number two of this week's Blues Before Sunrise. 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Johnson.
2: And now we double back for a couple of nods in order to have a trilly visit with our tub thumper, Johnson, with the C.P. handle. 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
3: Nobody here could disagree. Take Beethoven and jive with me. I'll show you my symphony. Mop, mop, it's a good tune. Mop, mop, even on a honeymoon. Mop, mop, all you got to do is croon when you stop.

Yeah, C.P. Johnson on the radio from December of 1943, a piece called Mop, Mop. It's Blues Before Sunrise, and here is Rubber Legs Williams.

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That's a stuff. 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And she's a killing thrill, she fit to kill you. That's the mush you gotta hurry. 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Get your head whipped. That's the trash you got to hang. If she says take me home at the end of the day, says she's alone, you're taking a chance. Or you start to roam Romeo home.

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That's the stuff, that's the stuff, that's the stuff. 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

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What you gonna do when another slam takes your boy a man to war?

Yeah, blues shouter Rubber Legs Williams, who actually originally was a dancer, but he got an opportunity to make records. And there's the legend behind this particular session that had Dizzy Gillespie, Charlie Parker, and Don Baez, and somebody managed to slip some Benzedrine into, I think he had some hot chocolate or something, and the next thing you know, he was all lit up, and you heard him making those points emphatically as he wound up the tune. We started with Bring It On Home from April of 1945. Among the players there, a white tenor man, Herbie Fields, and Miles Davis on his very first recording session behind Rubber Legs Williams. It was on the Savoy label. From that same session, we listened to their rendition of That's the Stuff You Gotta Watch. There were several different versions of that going around at the time. And then 4F Blues, all vocals by Rubber Legs Williams here on Blues Before Sunrise. You know, we often play sides by Pigmeat Markham, and we've got about 60 sides to choose from Pigmeat. But we only have one side by George Kirby. And this is George Kirby featured live at the Apollo from back, I think it's 1959, if I'm not mistaken. It's an extended piece, runs over 15 minutes, but you get to see George Kirby at his best.

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You don't have to be hip just to take a trip down Blue Lover's Lane. Some like a girl with dough, but I want the world to know that, baby, I dig you the most. 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

0: Oh, thank you so much. 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I just left Las Vegas, Nevada. Yeah, they got me too. But I'm going back to visit my money. 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You know, I rode out on this new train, the Super Chuf. 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It's a crazy train. 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I know it was a private compartment because every time we stopped at a station, conductor locked the door. 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Little crowded, but you get where you're going, huh? 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
0: "Why, what's the matter?"
1: "Man, I've been in this hotel 2 weeks and I can't get any sleep."
0: "Well, why can't you get any sleep?"
1: "Man, there's a dead bed bug in my bed."
0: "Peter, you mean to tell me you can't sleep on account of one dead bed bug?"
1: "Well, it's not the one dead bed bug that bothers me. It's the 1500 that come to his funeral."
0: So I left Peter downstairs, rushed up, got my room, sat on the side of the bed. That's when I heard this loving couple next door. They were carrying on. I heard him say, "Oh, my dear, what gorgeous shoulders you have. When we get back to Manchester, I'm going to have those chiseled in stone." A few minutes later, he said, "Oh, my darling, what lovely, lovely hips you have. When we get back to Manchester, I'm going to have those chiseled in stone." I couldn't stand it no longer. I got up, knocked on the door. He said, "Who is it?" I said, "I'm the chiseler for Manchester." Got back to my room, I heard the phone ringing. I picked it up. On the other end was Rochester. He wanted to show me his new job. I said, "Okay, I'll meet you in the lobby." Got downstairs, I saw the bar, so I decided to have a drink. And while I was sipping my beer, a very stout fella came in, something like this.
2: "Oof, here. There's oof, here. Say, look here, Jim, give me a double scotch and soda there before the fight starts. Oof. Ooh, he there.
0: The bartender served him. A few minutes later, he said,
2: "There, ooh, he there. Jim, that was good. Give me another double scotch and soda there before the fight starts. Hurry up there, Jim."
0: The bartender served him again. Well, this goes on for about 11 or 12 drinks. Finally, the bartender became inquisitive and said, "What fight?"
2: "Come here, Jim. The fight between me and you, because I ain't got no loot to pay for this job."
0: Well, by then, Rochester showed up. He took me out and showed me his new job. You know, he's no longer with Jack Benny. Now he's working in the control tower at the airfield, and as the planes come in, he directs them, tells them what to do before they land. Well, this particular day, I was out there, and the plane came in and said, "Pilot to tower, pilot to tower. I've only a half a cup of gas. What are my orders?"
3: "Tower to pilot, tower to pilot, field ain't clear, you better circle it."
0: The plane went around, the pilot called down the second time, "Pilot to tower, all of my gas is gone, what are my orders?"
3: "Well now, wait a minute, let me see here. Well, I guess you better repeat after me, our Father which art in heaven."
0: I had a lot of fun, though. I said, "Rochester, why don't you take me around the studio so I can see the stars while they're making the pictures?" He said, "Okay," so we started over to studio number one. On our way over, we passed by a big vacant lot, and there were some kids playing baseball. I walked over to the kid in the field. I said, "How's the game going, sonny?"
4: "All right."
0: "Well, what's the score?"
4: 75-0.
0: 75-0? Whose favor?
4: Dad.
0: "Well, they're beating you pretty bad, aren't they, sonny?"
4: "I don't know. We ain't been to bat yet."
0: Yeah. I must make a confession. I'm not much with a microphone, so I'm going to turn it over to a very dear friend of mine,
5: Humphrey Bogart.
6: All of that riding up and down the river in the African Queen. Thank you very much. Ladies and gentlemen, I'm going to turn the mic over to a real nice guy. A guy that likes to play gangster parts. His name is Edward G. Robinson.
2: Yes, well, I'm the big shot around here, you understand? Yes, you see this right here? This is a Raj, eh? Yes, it's gonna be curtains for you guys. You know why? Because this is a curtain rod.
4: Well, I gotta eat.
2: Yes, I just left my brother, see? He's a big man out west. Big man! Raises oo-oo birds. Yes, you see, a oo-oo bird lays square eggs, see? And every time she lays an egg, she goes... Yes, I want you to meet a friend of mine, Jane. His name is Walter Brennan.
4: By Gabs, I've been trying to talk over one of these things for a long time. You know, I'd like for you to go back a few years with me. Back to the days of radio. We tune in and try and catch one of the old Joe Louis fights when we're a little late. And all we hear is, the winner and still heavyweight champ of the world, Joe Louis. Just a moment, trying to get Joe to say a few words. Joe, come over to the mic, tell me. What do you think was the punch that did it?
7: It was Lafayette John.
5: Well, Joe, did he have you nervous any time in that fight?
7: Well, around the first of five times, prime a little bit, but I think all right.
5: Well, Joe, we have a guest star from the Amos Nandy Show, Kingfish. Come on over, Kingfish.
2: Yeah, Joe, I've been wanting to ask you, what's your future plans there?
7: I can't figure on time. I went back into it again. I went back into it again. Now I was gonna stop promoting for a while, and I thought about show business. Then I put my money in a hotel out in Las Vegas. You know, that hotel closed up on me.
2: Yeah, I was reading all about it. I told Saffron Mama about it, yeah. Yeah, but look here, Joe. You ain't got nothing to worry about. Just go on and see Rose Morgan. Everything'll be all right. I'll see you later.
4: You know, recently I turned on my TV set, and guess who I saw? Arthur Godfrey. La Rosa was the first to go. I told him there would be nine more. Now I'm happy as I can be. There's nobody left on this show but me. And after the show, I'm going down in the basement and fired the furnace. We have guests for you, ladies and gentlemen. We'd like to bring to the microphone a very charming young lady, noted for her hands and her voice. Her name, Pearl Bailey.
8: doll. Isn't that lovely? Oh, I love that tempo. Yes, I do. More bounce than ounce or something like that. I know I've got some ounces. I ain't bounce yet. No way. Look at Marsha and them. They waiting on me to sing, dog. Blowing their little hearts out. I guess I better because they belong to a strong union, you know. Yes, they do. I'm

0: Ladies and gentlemen, a word from our safety committee. 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And if you drive, don't drink. The life you save may be ours. We're walking.
1: Bye, baby, bye. I said bye. Bye, baby, bye. I said bye. Bye, baby, bye. I think that I shall never see a poem as lovely.

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A flowing breath, a poem's a made by like me, but only God can make.

R&B singer Clyde Bernard, Parasides from October 1949. Meet Me on the Corner, and then Don't Tell It. Sam the Man Taylor was there on the tenor, Renee Hall on guitar, Gus Johnson was the drummer on the session. Before that, we listened to George Kirby in performance at the Apollo Theater back in the late 1950s. And as I say, we play Pigmeat Markham on a regular basis throughout the three-year cycle, but there's only one side by George Kirby, and you just heard it, so it'll probably be another 3 years before we get back to it. You're tuned to Blues Before Sunrise. It's the Blues Heritage Showcase. I'm your host, Steve Cushing. Seems to me a couple of weeks ago, if I have any track of time, we featured some sides by Jelly Roll Morton. He not only played, but he did a lot of talking about the various players and songs. These were interviews that were done by Alan Lomax for the Library of Congress. And we've always played sides by James P. Johnson. And that was our first time going around with Jelly Roll Morton. I thought it would be interesting to listen to some sides by the other longtime ancient pianist, Willie the Lion Smith. I don't believe that we've ever played anything under his own name. There have been sides that he accompanies, a classic blues singer. But in this case, these are three sides under his own name. They're actually sort of late in his career. He recorded in the late 1920s and through the early 1950s, if I'm not mistaken. These sides all date from December of 1949. At the time, Willie the Lion Smith, like so many other black musicians in the United States, had gone overseas to be Jim Crow, get away from it, get some respect as an artist. While he was there, he made records. There are limited number of piano solos that he did. A lot of his things were made with small jazz combos throughout the years. The three sides we're going to listen to here are all Willie the Lion Smith solo piano. And we'll start it right here. This is a thing called Cutting Out.

to bed in. Yeah. This is what he calls a slide.

Well, if you hadn't heard him before, you can now tell everybody that you've listened to Three Sides by Willie the Lion Smith. We started with a tune called Cutting Out, then a portrait of Duke talking about Duke Ellington, and the one we just heard, I'm Gonna Ride the Rest of the Way. And I know that's another tune by another name, and you can imagine I've got tens of thousands of tunes filed away upstairs, and I'm drawing a blank on what the name of that was. They're all recorded in Paris in December of 1949. Tune to Blues Before Sunrise. Time now for our vintage gospel set. It starts with the Belmont Silvertone Jubilee Singers.

0: for my sermon this evening, brothers and sisters, is chickens will come home to roost.
1: Amen.
0: Be sure your sin will find you out.
1: All right.
0: As a man sows, so shall he reap. God is not mocked. For whatsoever a man sows, that shall he also reap again.
1: Amen.
0: This sermon teaches us the lesson of God's irrevocable law under the terms of sowing and reaping.
1: Yes.
0: And my brothers and sisters, the harvest is always greater than the sowing.
1: Yes.
0: He who sows sparingly shall reap sparingly.
1: Yes.
0: If you sow a grain of corn, you shall reap a year of corn.
1: Yes.
0: If you sow a year of corn, you're going to reap a bushel of corn.
1: Yes.
0: And I want to say to you that this sermon tonight teaches us, like a chicken coming home to roost, so your sin is going to come home to
1: you.
0: You may commit a sin, you may forget that sin, but that sin will find you out. For your chicken will come home to roost.
1: Yes.
0: 6,000 years ago, back in the sleeping century, Satan made it his business to dupe the human race by substance persuasion. Committed honest with itself.
1: Yes.
0: So tonight, the vast majority of people are committing sin under the delusion of escaping detection, which is but an illusion of that old deceiver, the devil. But my brother, in the language of our text, your sins are going to find you out.
1: Your sin is
0: coming home to roost. Listen, I heard two old brothers discussing one day about Peter's racial identity.
1: Yeah.
0: One said that Peter was a white man, and the other one said that Peter was a colored man.
1: Yeah.
0: That old brother said, I'll prove to you that Peter was a white man, because if Peter hadn't been a white man, that rooster would never got a chance to crow once that night.
1: Yeah.
0: And all my brothers and my sister, let me say to you, you may commit a sin, you may go away, you may change your name, and you may try to act funny, but mark my words, your chicken is going to come home to roost, and your son is going to find you out. There's no way for you to escape God. Sin will find you out.
1: Yeah.
0: Find you out, for your chicken will come home to roost.
1: Yeah.
0: Coming home.

It's the Angelic Gospel Singers and Back to the Dust from June of 1950 rounds out our set. We started with the Belmont Silvertone Jubilee Singers from North Carolina. My Lord's a Rock in a Weary Land from November 1939. Then Black Billy Sunday, Reverend J. Gordon McPherson, with a sermon on Paramount, Chickens Will Come Home to Roost from January 1931, and the Angelic Gospel Singers, Back to the Dust. We've got one more. It'll take us up to station ID. We'll pause, identify the station, and be back with hour number three. Here are the Five Blind Boys of Alabama.

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1: It's hour number three this week's Blues Before Sunrise. This is the hour we do the pre-war recordings, things before World War II. You know, last week we spent a good deal of time listening to artists from the Delta. Here's a guy that didn't break into the lineup, not because he wasn't from down in Mississippi, but because he was a songster more than a bluesman, but he's always a delight to listen to. It's Mississippi John Hurt.
2: At New York this morning, here's about

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He was walking down a railroad track. She said, I'm gone now, Daddy. But I sure got it.

Blind Leroy Garnett and the Louisiana Glide from October 1929 on the Paramount label. It rounds out a set of vintage sides. Let's go to the top. We started with Mississippi John Hurt, recorded for the OK label, and the Avalon Blues. Avalon was the name of his hometown down in Mississippi from December 1928. If you've ever heard the story, during the late 50s and early 60s, there was a real spark, a new wave of interest in these vintage recordings and the people who made them. And they discovered that some of the folks were still alive, and they were looking to see those that collected records, among the big names that they collected, who was still alive and who had passed on. And they were looking for Mississippi John Hurt. They actually found him, and they realized, I forgot, one of the collectors mentioned to the other, you know, you might, while you're down south, you might try looking in Avalon, Mississippi, because Mississippi John sang about Avalon is my hometown, and there he was. And they resurrected his career. He'd been sitting on the front porch playing guitar all these years. I think his last records were in 1928, somewhere in there. But here he is at the Avalon Blues, and he spilled the beans where he lived. Then we listened to one of the pioneering harmonica players, Jaybird Coleman, and the River of Jordan from August of 1927. Actually, there were two harmonica players there, and Jaybird Coleman not only played harmonica, but he also sang. While he was singing, the second harp player, Alice Martin, was blowing the harp. River of Jordan from Jaybird Coleman. Then we listen to the very first recording under Casey Bill Weldon's name. Goes back to March of 1935. He was there on steel guitar and vocal, Petey Wheatstraw on piano, and a thing called As the Clock Struck Four. Then down to St. Louis, Charlie Jordan and his rendition of Just a Spoonful from June of 1930. And that brought us to the two piano players, Raymond Barrow and the Walking Blues from June 1929 on the Paramount label, and then Blind Leroy Garnett, I think it was an instrumental, and the Louisiana Glide from October 1929. You're tuned to Blues Before Sunrise. I'm Steve Cushing. This is our pre-war hour. And as always, for better or for worse, I hear from some people, we're still devoted to preserving and presenting the sound of the women of the 1920s, the classic blues singers, best known, of course, were Bessie Smith and Ma Rainey. Other names you may know, Sippy Wallace, Alberta Hunter, Monette Moore, Ida Cox. But there were over 250 of them. We'll find a couple of well-known singers, and we'll include some singers that were not so well known. Let's start it off with Clara Smith.

All right, classic blues singers on Blues Before Sunrise. That's Irene Scruggs, Hometown Blues, to round things out. Let's go to the top. We started with the best known of the five, Clara Smith, Whip It to a Jelly, from May of 1926. Lem Fowler on piano. Clara Smith, just like Bessie, was exclusively a Columbia label artist. Then we listened to Monette Moore from October 1925. Get It Fixed was the name of the tune. Lewis Hooper on piano and Rex Stewart, who blew trumpet with Duke Ellington and the band, heard here, accompanying Monette Moore. We listened to Chippy Hill, a little bit change up on the background. Instead of a piano or a jazz band, we had sort of the hokum, Chicago hokum sound with guitar and piano, as played by Tampa Red, Georgia Tom Dorsey, from October 1928, Some Cold Rainy Day, Bertha Chippy Hill doing the singing. And then the one that I always loved, there was the Queen of the Moaners and the Queen of the Blues, and everybody was something. Martha Copeland was billed as everybody's mammy. It was so dignified. From February 1927, Black Snake Moon. Try this again. Black Snake Moan with Lewis Hooper on piano. And that brought us around to Irene Scruggs and the Hometown Blues, April of 1926. And I looked at the players here. I said, this is the Lewis Russell Band. I recognized the players. And then I remembered, actually, this was originally the King Oliver Band. And King Oliver is here blowing trumpet. Lewis Russell on piano. Kid Ory trombone. Albert Nicholas on clarinet. And it was originally King Oliver's band. And when he, I don't know if he retired or what, how it worked, but then Lewis Russell took over the band. Wasn't that the band that later had Red Allen blowing trumpet, who was a big deal for quite a while. That's one thing I probably should mention. If I haven't mentioned this in a while, wonder how did white folks get interested in collecting blues records? Well, they didn't start collecting blues records. Actually, college kids during the late 20s and early 30s started collecting jazz records. And over the years, there would be all these, the jazz, they were 78s. They would go from hand to hand. You'd buy them, if you got tired of them, then you'd sell them to somebody else. And it turned out after a while that in searching for all these old jazz records, they came up with these other records that weren't quite jazz that nobody really wanted, and those were the blues records. And it turned out that over the years, they weren't just sort of the coffee grounds, they were actually desired objects themselves, the blues records, and there was a separate crowd for jazz and another one that was interested in blues. And many people collected both of them, both jazz and blues. And when the blues singers were accompanied by jazz players, you had the best of both worlds. It's Blues Before Sunrise. Let's listen to Jimmy Yancey.

everybody listening to those lyrics understand exactly what it is. Let me play your vendor. A vendor was another term for jukebox. This was 1941, and they were a new thing back then. And the other thing, and let me play your Seberg. Seberg was a very popular brand of jukebox. That was Washboard Sam. I think he was about 5 feet tall. Also, Big Bill Brunzi, Memphis Slim, and Alfred Elkins accompanying from November 1941. Let me play your vendor. We started with a pair by Jimmy Yancey. First, LaSalle Street Breakdown, and then Lucille's Lament, both of them unissued, recorded for Solo Art, label devoted strictly to piano players, from May of 1939. Then we listened to a pair by Georgia White. Georgia sang and played her own piano. On the first one, April 1935, Your Worries Ain't Like Mine, Ikey Robinson on guitar. And then we listened to Georgia just sing and accompany herself on piano, Tell Me Baby, from January 1936. And we've got Washboard Sam, Let Me Play Your Vendor. It's Blues Before Sunrise. I'm Steve Cushing. We're going to pause and identify the station, and we'll be back with hour number four to take us up to station ID. We won't get all of this in, but if I shut up right now, we can listen to most of Whistling Alex Moore and West Texas Woman.

0: She said, I care for you, Daddy, but I love no man better than I do my...
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2: It's hour number four of this week's Blues Before Sunrise. I'm your host, Steve Cushing. I thought that instead of just playing a number of post-war records at random, we'd try and find some little theme this week. And what I did was I went to the Red Saunders Research Foundation. There's a spot online, features all sorts of great information about vintage Chicago blues and the record labels there. And I thought maybe it would be interesting to profile a year at one of the labels, VJ or Chess. So I called up the Chess label, and it became apparent real quickly that I wasn't going to be able to do a whole year in an hour. But what did occur to me in looking at the listings was that the month of January 1953 would make an interesting profile. There were, let's see, six different artists that recorded during this month, January 1st to 31st, and they were, in order as they recorded, Little Walter, Muddy Waters, Gus Jenkins, Honey Boy Edwards, Elmore James, and female vocalist Edna McRaney. And that's what we're going to do this hour, listening to as many of the records that I have in my collection to send in your direction. There are no exact dates given for Little Walter, Muddy, for the first half of the month, but they list them in order by the way they were issued on record, the serial numbers on the records. So Little Walter was up first, and there were three sides attempted here. We had Fast Boogie, Don't Need No Horse, and a tune called Drifting. Let's give them all a listen.

All right, Little Walter with our opening set there. His entire session, three sides, it was Little Walter, harmonica, vocal when heard, and the Aces, the Myers brothers, were both on guitars there, Fred Below on drums. Apparently the discography lists Big Crawford there on the bass. That's the first session in January 1953 over at the Chess Studios. Here is the second recording session listed. It's by Muddy Waters. Again, no specific date that I found at the Red Saunders research listings. There were four sides: Flood, My Life is Ruined, She's All Right, and Sad, Sad Day. And we have Muddy Waters and Jimmy Rogers on guitar, Elgin Evans on the drums, and Big Walter on harmonica.

There is a complete session by Muddy Waters. We had four sides, Flood, My Life is Ruined. I don't know if I've ever played that before. She's All Right, which is one of my favorites. And then Sad, Sad Day, four sides of the session. Muddy on guitar and vocal, Jimmy Rogers a second guitar, Big Walter Horton on harmonica, and Elgin Evans, or Elga Edmonds, if you want his real name, but all of the guys knew him as Elgin or Elgie, Elgin Evans on the drums. By the way, I was looking through the discography, not the Research Center listings, and it turns out of the six sessions we have here, four of them were held on the 9th of January. So Muddy, Walter, the ones we're about to listen to, Gus Jenkins, and Honey Boy Edwards were all done on the same day. A later session by Elmore James and his band was done on the 17th of January. And if you're just now joining us, that's what we're doing. We're examining the month of January 1953 over at the Chess Studios, playing as many of the records that I have in my collection that were recorded on that day. There is a session now coming up by Gus Jenkins on piano and vocal. Willie Nix is here on drums, Big Walter Horton on harmonica. There were three sides attempted on this day: Cold Love, Mean and Evil, and Eight Ball Blues. Of the three, only one was issued, if I'm not mistaken. Eight Ball Blues is the one we'll listen to. Mean and Evil, as far as I know, the master does not exist. Now, there is Gus Jenkins and Cold Love available, but that was recorded, I believe, either later in the month or a couple of months later. He went and recorded that same tune for the Specialty label. So the Chess version of that, I was not able to find a version either in my collection or on YouTube. Leaves us with one side done January 9th, 1953, Gus Jenkins and Eight Ball.

They sure knew how to put the reverb on that harp, didn't they? Big Walter on harmonica, Gus Jenkins on piano, Willie Nix on the drums, one side out of the three, 8-ball. The other, again, the other sides were Mean and Evil and Cold Love. Also recorded on this same date, and I believe that it's Willie Nix on the drums, but this time they're backing guitarist Honey Boy Edwards. Honey Boy attempted 4 different sides on this date. He did Drop Down Mama and Sweet Home Chicago, which still exist, and then a pair of sides that I don't think I've ever seen and don't know that the recording still exists. He also did a version of Santa Fe and a thing called Frisco Line. There were 4 sides. Only 2 of them were ever issued. It's Honey Boy Edwards on guitar and vocal.

There you have it. It's Honey Boy Edwards, 9th of January, 1953, in the Chess Studios. It was Honey Boy, guitar and vocal, Gus Jenkins on piano, and Willie Nix on the drums. There were four sides attempted. The ones we heard, the successful ones, of course, Sweet Home Chicago, and then Drop Down Mama, also two sides that were never issued and aren't known to exist. We have Santa Fe and Frisco Line. Once again, if you're just now joining us, we're listening to sides that were done during the month of January 1953 here in Chicago at the Chess Studios. So far, we've listened to sessions by Little Walter, Muddy Waters, Gus Jenkins, Honey Boy Edwards. Those were all done on the 9th of January. Later in the month, the 17th of January, we have Elmore James and his band here. It was Elmore on guitar and vocal, J.T. Brown on sax, Little Johnny Jones piano, Ransom Nolan bass, and Odie Payne on the drums, a classic Elmore James band. They did five sides on this date, and they were all issued. There's the Tool Bag Boogie, which is also known by the title Country Boogie. They're the same tune. Then My Best Friend. We also heard I See My Baby. Then She Just Won't Do Right, which I think is a version of Dust My Broom. And then we had, to wrap it up, Who's Muddy Shoes? Five sides by Muddy Waters, January 9th, 1953.

And there's the entire session from Elmore James and his band. There were five sides in all. So not cut on January 9th, but cut on January 17th. We listened to Toolbag Boogie, also known as Country Boogie. Then My Best Friend, I See My Baby, She Just Won't Do Right. And then Who's Muddy Shoes? The band was Elmore on guitar and vocal, J.T. Brown on sax, Johnny Jones piano, Ransom Nolan on bass, and Odie Payne on the drums. Here's the last one I have from January of 1953. There's no specific date assigned to this. This is one of two recordings she did an answer to I Don't Know called Yes, I Know. And the flip side was a boogie thing called Edna's Boogie. Let's listen to Edna McReaney.

There's Edna McReaney and Edna's Boogie. It was done in January 1953, but I don't have a specific date for that particular record. Also, there were a couple of what I assume were white bands. They were still doing some interesting stuff just locally. Buddy Moreno and Tony Nicholas also made recording sessions for the Chess Brothers during the month of January, the year 1953. Well, I hope you enjoyed it. Sort of interesting to sit down and see if I have the records, see what they are all listed, get the list together, and then see if I find the records in the collection. And we'll do that some other time for another date and another label, maybe something over at VJ. We're going to pause and identify the station. We'll be back with hour number 5, including our soul breakfast. So please stick around.

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1: It's hour number 5 of this week's Blues Before Sunrise.

It's the Mills Brothers, and till then, actually, that was not the recording studio version, but the jukebox movie, the Soundie, and I assume it was made right around that same time. I think 41, 43 was when they did that. They probably wouldn't have made a Soundie of anything that hadn't been recorded, so it would probably be after the studio recording. Gets us started on this fifth and final hour. It's Blues Before Sunrise. I'm your host, Steve Cushing. We're going to step down into the alley a little later on, but right now it's time for the Soul Breakfast. The Soul Breakfast begins this week with Duke Ellington.

And breakfast is served. It's Jimmy Smith and My Funny Valentine from February 1956. Thornell Schwartz on guitar, Donald Bailey on the drums. These are among the earliest sides that Jimmy recorded under his own name. I know that there were things earlier, I think 53 and 54, where he was on records, but I think these are among the earliest that he did. Rounds out the Soul Breakfast, we started with Duke Ellington's Such Sweet Thunder, and it's a concept, originally LP, now a CD, about the works of Shakespeare. And what we listened to, Such Sweet Thunder, was written as a musical representation as Othello from April of 1957, Duke Ellington and the orchestra. Then from 1959, we listened to Ernestine Anderson and her rendition of Harlem Nocturne. We heard Johnny Hartman recorded for the Savoy label What's to Become of Me from December of 1947. And we just wrapped up Jimmy Smith and Funny Valentine. It's the Soul Breakfast here on Blues Before Sunrise. Before we go down to the alley, let's grab a couple here by Sam Cooke.

Sam Cooke with a pair there, first only 16 from the year 1959, then one a couple years later, Nothing Can Change This Love, from 1962. It's Blues Before Sunrise. I'm Steve. We're going to jump down in the alley, finish up the program. Got a lot of great records to send in your direction. If you can keep an eye open, keep an ear open, we'll send them out to you right now.

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All right, Laverne Baker rounds out our set there. You Better Stop, the Atlantic label from October 1954. Let's go to the top. We listened to Jimmy Nelson, Mr. T99, down in Houston. Last Time Around, a late recording from July 1960. Then back for one of the early recordings, 1952, and right around the corner, Jimmy Nelson doing the singing. We listened to T.J. Fowler and Ooh La La with Calvin Frazier on guitar. Then Curtis Jones from June 1939, Private Talk Blues. Curtis Jones, piano and vocal. Hotbox Johnson on guitar. Fred Williams on the drums. Then we listened to Texas Red and Jimmy. I don't know who Jimmy is, but Texas Red turns out to be Sax Carey, based in Detroit and recorded on the Viceroy label originally from 1957, the Black Snake Blues. Then Andrew Dunham, also out of Detroit, 1949, and Hattie May. We had James Walton on vocal and piano, 1963 recording Leaving Blues, also out of Detroit on the Hi-Q label. We listened to Katie Webster, and they list her real name here. I never knew that. Catherine Jewel Thorne. She sang and performed as Katie Webster from 1958, No Bread, No Meat. And the guy that you heard back talking was Ashton Savoy. We listened to Donna Hightower from 1956, and He's My Baby, and Laverne Baker put an end to all of it. It's Blues Before Sunrise, the Blues Heritage Showcase. I'm your host, Steve Cushing. We're here each and every week with many stacks of vintage black vinyl. We hope that you're a regular listener. We make plans to be back here next week. Put us up on your calendar. We'll see you next week. Until then, I'm going to leave you with Albatross, and I'm out of here.

0: I'm John Broussard, better known as JB. 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
2: if it's July, it must be Ravinia season. On the next Chicago Symphony Orchestra program, we'll take you back to the 2024 season opener, led by Ravinia's chief conductor, Marin Alsop. The program includes Copland's Appalachian Spring, Gershwin's Rhapsody in Blue, and music by Barber and James P. Johnson. 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

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Two-Step started off the 6 o'clock hour here on Bonjour Louisiane. Then we heard the Coquin reel, the bully reel. After that, a little bit of talking by the late, great Dennis McGee himself. And then after that, the Cowboy Waltz. Four numbers there off of a 2010 CD release with Valco Records by Gerard Dole, the recorder of that series of interviews and musics there with the late Dennis McGee. A CD release entitled Himself, lui-même, c'est ça que c'est le nom de cette sortie de CG, fait par Monsieur Gérard Dole avec le disque Valcor de 2010. 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Colby Lejeune here with you, and I'd like to remind everyone listening in that this program here, Bonjour Louisiane, is proudly made possible by the gracious support of the Center for Louisiana Studies and the University of Louisiana Press. We're also proud to receive the support of the Cajun French Music Association, as well as that of CODAFIL, the Council for the Development of French in Louisiana. And we're also supported in part by support coming from the Louisiana Consortium of Immersion Schools. And all of us here at KRVS are proudly, at the end of the day, and nowadays more than ever, made possible by your support and by your listenership. So thanks for tuning in to Bonjour Louisiane here on member-supported public radio for French Louisiana, KRVS 88.7 FM, Lafayette, Lacchal, la radio qui sonne comme la maison. Radio that sounds like home. 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

0: 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If you knock on wood, or if you hit on wood, that chases away spirits, is our superstition of the day here on Bonjour Louisiane. And we're going to make our word of the day out of that, the word for to chase, or also the word for to hunt, the same word in French, and that is chasser. Chasser means to chase or to hunt, and notice how in French there we say on chasse les esprits, we chase away spirits. There's no word away there. That little preposition to get into grammar there isn't used in French. To chase away something, we just say to chase. On chasse les esprits. 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Merci bien pour être là à ce matin, mes chers amis. 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
4: High pressure out over the Gulf, and that's pushing a lot of humid air into the Gulf Coast states, and we're expecting showers and thunderstorms off and on today. Our afternoon high going up to 90, pretty humid again. Our heat index will be up around 100. A few clouds overnight and scattered showers and maybe a few thunderstorms, mid-70s. And then we get more of the same on Monday. Showers in the morning, afternoon thunderstorms, pretty likely will be in the mid-80s. This is staff meteorologist Steve Hamilton.
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9: 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I'm NPR's Debbie Elliott. 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

0: settle in at Jukes, Cantinas, and Ballrooms every Saturday at 4 p.m. as we find the sweet spot where country meets soul, Tejano meets swamp pop, and Conjunto meets Zydeco.
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Et tous les Wandering Aces avec La Vase de Malchanceux. Unlucky Waltz. Oh, man. All right, y'all. Nothing like some Aldis Roger on a Sunday morning. To the Lafayette Playboys, La Vase de

Hey, Monsieur Will Kegley, avec Jennings Two-Step et avant ça, Monsieur Aldous Roger, tous les Lafayette Playboys, Nobody Wants Me. Et avant ça, tous les Lafayette Playboys, avec Family Waltz. All right, we had the Jennings Two-Step. How about La Valse de Jennings by Monsieur John Oliver, courtesy of Wade Falcon, early Cajun music.

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0: Musique du vacher. 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

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Yeah.

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A step, Monsieur Clébé Richard. Today, welcome playboys, avec Monsieur Adam et Bertie. Maybe a precursor band to the country playboys. Homesick, whoa!

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Welcome, Playboys. 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This is the end of my time. Always a pleasure. C'est Julien Jean Mahoney qui vous dit jusqu'à dimanche matin qui vient. Lionel Cormier tous les samedis.

0: This is Raina Duras, host of World Cafe. 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

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Tous les dimanches. And we're going to wake y'all up with some Nathan Abshire, something called the Shamrock Two-Step.

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Next up, we're going to hear some Tante Nana par the one and only Preston Frank.

You bring me hot coffee, you bring me hot tea, but you never bring me the key to get out of prison. 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

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Next up, we got the Church Point Playboys doing the spécial du Bayou Noir, Bayou Black.

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1: I call you Groucho.
2: To me, it sounds like the Crowley two-step.
3: Yes, yes, it could be this.
1: Crowley two-step. I believe you could call it the Crowley two-step.
3: It's pretty, I like it, me.
0: It has words?
3: Yeah, let's vote for that. I like it.
4: All right, that's two.
0: Okay.
4: That's three.
0: Now, how many don't like it?
3: You like it? Nah, you.
0: No.
3: Yeah. Oh, you vote for it. Well, now you.
5: I'm going to leave.
0: I said, how many
5: you run
0: don't
5: him out
0: like
5: of Louisiana.
0: It?
5: Huh?
4: I
5: carry.
4: Said, how many don't like it? And I put up my hand.
3: Oh, yeah, that's only one. Well, it is.
4: You didn't vote.
3: Who?
4: Charles.
0: I'm voting for those. I'm voting against those who don't like it.
3: Oh, you like it or you don't like it?
0: Yeah. Let's go. What's the name of it?
5: Crowley
3: Two Step. No, we ain't going to play if you don't like it.
4: Oh, no, God, you play. You play.
3: Let's go.

Hey, c'était Dennison Sadie avec The Crowley Two Steps, Les Violons, Les Deux Violons, et avant ça, Le Vermilion Two Step, joué par Monsieur Charlie Bergeron. Et up next, we got Monsieur Octa Clark, Hector Douillon, duo style for y'all, something called The High Ball.

Monsieur Louis Cormier et tous les Moonlight Playboys avec The One Step de Dusson. Avant ça, Monsieur Octave Clark Hector Dujon doing the highball. All right, y'all, it's about that time. We're going to play two more songs for y'all qui reste. La première, c'est La vie de mariage, The Married Life, joué par Monsieur Louis Cormier encore. Et on va finir avec Monsieur Maurice Berza doing the Lulu Boogie. All right, bon dimanche, y'all.

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I'd like to thank Reed and Mahoney for a great show. The 8 a.m. to 10 a.m. broadcast of Dimanche Matin. 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

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Mon nom, c'est Kenneth Granger. On va commencer la première heure de Kajan ici à Basile. Friends, thank you. This is Kenneth Granger for the Basile Cajun Hour. Thank you for tuning in. We're going to have, I think, a great show today. We're going to kind of sneak in some Courtney Granger during the show. This week was his birthday, and I just want to kind of pay homage to him, and I miss him. And so with that, I appreciate all the support that y'all have been giving Courtney since he's been passed. I mean, I still see a lot of comments, still a lot of support for him and his music, which was very important to him. And I heard on the Christine's Facebook that Courtney let her have a little gift. Gave her a broken toe. Can you imagine? All right. I want to come and say adult music. I want to come and say with Monsieur Dewey Segura. And via chanson. Alors.

Ouais, ça c'était Dewey Sugar, la première chanson. Il a fait Far Away From Home. 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You small and you sweet. 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On écoute Monsieur Adam Hébert. On va commencer with a Country Cowboy Special. Allons, Adam.

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La deuxième chanson, I Can't Sleep Tonight. Moi, je ne peux pas dormir à soir tonight. La première chanson, la deuxième chanson, c'est la Valse de le Chéri. Bien, bien fait. I like that second song. That's a really good song. Okay, friends, let's do a bit of housekeeping while we are on the last 30 minutes of the first hour here. Don't forget that we have Louisiana Folk Roots is still having their second session of Kids Camp, and it's going to be at Jean Lafitte Vint Center in Eunice, Louisiana, July 20th to 24th, 2026. And they will follow up at the last segment of the last installment of the Louisiana Folk Kids Camp. It's going to be July 27th to the 30th, 2026. July 27th to the 30th, 2026. For information about Kids Camp and to become maybe a possible supporter of the Kids Camp for next year, and if you want to be a participant as one of the associates of the Louisiana Folk Roots Kids Camp, go ahead and look up louisianafolkroots.org and click the contact, and then these fine people will definitely take care of you, and also parents, if you want to slowly maybe get reservations for next year. They'll let you all have all the information over there. All right, so we're going to continue some more great music. We're going to continue with Mr. Fred Charlie. I'd like to thank everyone who is listening to KRVS 88.7 FM, Radio Kazi, radio that sounds like home. If you like what you hear, you like the programs that KRVS offers, please go to krvs.org, hit the red donate button, and we will really appreciate your support. This is a very, very good thing to do. So, all right, let's drink. Let's go ahead and do some Fred Charlie. And he's going to start off with the Vasta Dusan. Hello, Fred.

Alright, ça c'était Fred Charlie. Bien, bien fait. On a commencé avec la valse du sang. La deuxième chanson, c'est la valse de Eunice. Et la dernière chanson, c'est Madame Sostan. Thank you very much for continuing to listen to KRVS 88.7 FM. We are coming up really close on the first hour of the Basil Cajun Hour. Man, time passes fast, don't it? Speaking of Fred Charlie, I just want to plug that if you're attending these French tables throughout the parish, throughout the Acadiana, and you still need a little touch up with your French, Mr. Fred Charlie has I think one of the perfect aids in aiding you to perfect your conversational Cajun French. He has a CD that thumb drive that he can send to you. So just go to fredcharlie.org and I'll get more information for you on the next hour, but it's a really, really good tool to use. I even use it at times when I forget what a word is. I go hurry up and find it, and it helps me out to remember certain Cajun words that I have forgotten because I hadn't spoken in a while. And so this is a very good aid to start relearning your Cajun French and pass it on to the next generation. So with that, we're going to go ahead and continue with some Joe Simeon. And we're going to go ahead and do the anniversary waltz, his version of the Balfour waltz, and his version of Marie. So let's go ahead and play some Joe Simeon for us there. All right, y'all.

All right, y'all. Apologies. I thought it was Simeon. It said Joe Simon and his Louisiana Cajuns. And the first song Mr. Joe did was Anniversary Waltz. A deuxième chanson was his version of the Balfour Waltz. Et à finir avec Chamarie. Bonne chanson. All right, we're going to go ahead and... Oh, I just looked up some Fred Charlie information for you. Talking about You Can Speak Cajun Music. It's called... his CD is called. And you can get it at any music platform that you get your digital music from, be it Amazon Music, Apple Music, or anything like that. Just look it up, and it is, I'm telling you, it's a wonderful, wonderful tool for someone who wants to learn good Cajun conversational French. One thing about Mr. Charlie, he has that old Eunice accent. So with that, we're going to go ahead and I'm going to play a little Courtney Granger off his first album. I'm going to play the Domino, and that'll work us through the next hour. So we'll go ahead and play some of that Courtney Granger again. Here we go, y'all. Thank y'all for listening to KRVS 88.7 FM, Radio Kadzi, Radio Kasam Kalamizong.

0: 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Come down to the minor chord here on Care of Yes. We will talk about synthesizers, electronica, ambient, amps, effects, pedals, everything else those musicians use to make music. 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

All right, ça c'était Monsieur Boris Connor. La première chanson, c'est la Chat Brochette. That sounds like Chat Bassette, but it's Chat Brochette, he said at the end of the song. And la deuxième chanson, c'est the Drunkard's Waltz. And I finis like dernière chanson with the Lake Arthur Two-Step. All right. Friends, you are listening to the second hour of the Basil Cajun Hour with yours truly, Kenneth Granger. Thank you very much for tuning in today on this wonderful second Sunday of July already. I don't know about y'all, but somebody needs to turn the faucet off on that rain. That's about had enough about this right here. I'm telling you, man, it's enough. So, La Bas de Dimanche. Let's talk about La Bas de Dimanche. It is going to be at Vermilionville. Let me find my note. There it is. It's going to be at Vermilionville live from 1 to 4. The dance is going to be from 1 to 4. We're going to carry it live from 1 to 3 on KRVS. Directly after this show here, La Bas de Dimanche is going to be the Landon Romero and the Second Generation. Man, you ought to see a picture of these young people here that are gonna carry on our tradition. It makes me so proud that we have young artists that are stepping up the plate and picking up the baton and pass it on to the next generation for sure. So that's going to be, again, at Vermilionville from 1 to 4. KRVS is going to carry it from 1 to 3. And hope y'all have a chance to listen to it or go over there to Vermilionville. And they have a very nice dance floor, as most of y'all know, and a lot of room, air conditioning even. So, all right, so we're going to go ahead and continue some more music. We're going to go ahead and start with Mr. Gerald Thibodeau and Cajun Aces with La Promise, The Promise. Here we go.

right, that's the Monsieur Gerald Thibodeau in the Cajun accent. La première chanson, c'est La Promise. La deuxième chanson, c'est La Miserere de la Cajana, the story of 1775, the great deportation of the Acadians. And also, we did the last one was Dance With Me. Friends, if you're tuning in, just tuning in, and on your way back home from church, you're listening to KRVS 88.7 FM, Radio Kazi. Radio, it sounds like home. Brought to you live, the Basil Cajun Hour with yours truly, Kenneth Granger. All right, so don't forget that we have Louisiana Folk Roots this month on July 20th to the 24th. It's going to be at John Lafitte Culture Center in Eunice, Louisiana. And on July 27th to the 30th, 2026, it's going to be at Vermilionville. So with further information about Louisiana Folk Roots and Louisiana Folk Roots Kids Camp, please look up louisianafolkroots.org and it'll have all the information that you'll need for this camp and all the other future camps and all the future activities that Louisiana Folk Roots provides for us. All right, so we'll continue with some more music here in just a minute. And don't forget, we have the Bas de Dimanche. It's going to be starting at 1 o'clock after this program. And it will start from 1. It will last. It will. The show is set for 1 to 4. KRVS will be broadcasting live from 1 to 3. And it's going to be the next generation of Cajun artists. And it will be Mr. Let me get him real quick here. Ah, there he is. We have Landon Romero. And the second generation is going to be on the stage at Vermilionville. So you need to check him out. We need to support our young musicians and show our appreciation that they had decided to carry on the next generation of Cajun Creole musicians. All right, so we go ahead and play some Mr. August Broussard, and we're going to start with Alida.

ouais, ça c'était August Broussard et ses amis. Il a commencé la première chanson avec Alida. La deuxième chanson, c'est Alonso Lafayette. Et on a fini à Vieux Wagon. Madame, Monsieur, bien merci pour écouter KRVS 88.7 FM, Radio Kadzi, Radio Kossam, à la maison. Moi, je suis Kenneth Granger. Après, donner la deuxième heure de Kadja ici à Basel. On approche le milieu de l'heure à cette heure. Et on va commencer la deuxième portion of the club of the radio stage radio program, and it's going to be we're going to start off with Mr. B. Dizzytail. We're going to have B and his brother, and we're going to go ahead and do the first song will be the Cajun Waltz. La Vasta Cajun s'appelle. All right, I'll come with that. All right, Mr. B.

All right, ça c'était B et Ed des Hôtels. 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Et la dernière chanson, c'est la veuve de Lock Blue. All right, bien, merci pour continuer à écouter KRVS 88.7 FM, Radio Kadzi, Radio Kassam Kalamizan. 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You listen to the last 20 minutes of the second hour of the Basil Cajun Hour with yours truly, Kenneth Granger. Thank you for listening in wherever you are, Lafayette, Lake Charles area. 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Click it, and we'll appreciate your help. Anything you give will surely be appreciated. All right, so don't forget, we got the Bother Dimanche at 1 o'clock here after my show at Vermilionville. We have a group of young gentlemen that's carrying on the generation. It's Landon Romero and the second generation. He will be there performing from 1 to 4. KRVS is going to carry it from 1 to 3 live. So please stay tuned, or if you're in the vicinity, you want to go dancing, please go support Vermilionville and these young musicians here. All right, so we're going to go ahead and continue to do with Mr. Russell Beale, Barry Cormier, and the Church Point Playboys. And we're going to do the 73 special. That's the first one. Here we go, y'all.

Yes, Stasty. Bien, bien fait. Stasty, Russell Beer and Barry Cormier and the Church Point Playboys. A commencé la première chanson with the 73 special. La deuxième chanson, c'est le vieux vaste Faded Love, en français. And I continue la dernière chanson, says I Will Be Lonely. Moi, je vais être lonely, that's all. All right, bien, merci pour que tu écoutes KRS 88.7 FM. Ici, à l'université à Lafayette. On peut broadcaster ici dans la Kelly, and Lock Charlotte area. So, friends, we're down to the last 8 minutes of the second hour of the Basil Cajun Hour. And like I promised the first hour, we're going to go ahead and close out with some Courtney Granger, some Jason Fry. And we'll go ahead and close it out, and we'll see you on the other side. Okay, here we go.

0: Yo, this is Gino V. Radio Akadi keeps you up to date, keeps you dancing, keeps you company, keeps you guessing. We play so many kinds of music other stations don't, because you like the variety, and we do too. 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
6: 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You're listening to the third hour, the last hour of the Basil Cajun Hour, brought to you by yous truly, Kenneth Granger. And we're going to start this last hour with some Sean V. Dream. It's going to be the Vasta Del, the Delcom Two Steps. I said, I know Sean.

Alright, ça c'était Sean Vidrine. Et comment c'est la set avec The Delcom Two Step. La deuxième chanson c'était La Vaste Bayou Teche. Et on finit avec Julie Tietveen. Alright, bien, bien fait. I want to give a shout out to my daughter Rachel and Mandy listening to the program. Thank you for y'all's support. And I love you. Also, thank you to my wife who has graciously supported me from the beginning of this project that I've been doing. I really do appreciate her love and support. And without her, I wouldn't be able to do this. So I do appreciate you, Corrine. All right. Also, before I forget, one other shout out to my grandsons, Jason Carter and Callan. If you're listening, Papa loves you. All right. I don't go to adult music today. Now we got all the paperwork done. So, all right. We're going to do some Bill Pelerin and Cajun Pride. Well, comment c'est la première chanson with the Vasta Heritage.

right, so that's the Bill Pellerin and Cajun Pride. La première chanson de la fête, c'est la Vaste Héritage. La dernière chanson, c'est la Austin Two-Step. Et on finit avec la vieux Vaste Kaplan. Bien fait. All right, on continue d'autres musiques, hein? Don't forget, after the end of the Basil Cajun at 1 o'clock, we're going to have La Banda Dimanche at Vermilionville. Landon Romero and the second generation will be performing from 1 to 4. KRVS will be carrying it 1 to 3 live. Thank y'all for supporting KRVS 88.7 FM, Radio Kadzi. 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All right, okay, we're going to do some Lindsey Young. We're going to start off with the Empty Bottle Stomp. Here we go.

All right, bien, bien fait. Ça, c'était Lindsay Young et Joel Saunier a fait ça together. La première chanson, c'était The Empty Bottle Stomp. La deuxième chanson, c'était la Vase de Maison. And la dernière chanson, c'était la Vase de Mariage, The Wedding Waltz. That's a very good song. I like that one. All right, we're going to go ahead and continue to play some more music. And the one last thing I want to say before, we had 30 minutes. We're probably about 20 minutes left in the show. Don't forget, Louisiana Folk Roots in Eunice, Louisiana, at Jean Lafitte History Museum. They have their installment of Louisiana Folk Roots Kids Camp, July 20th to the 24th. And also at Vermilionville, July 27th to the 31st. For Louisiana Folk Roots Kids Camp. So if you want to participate or you want to contribute to the Kids Camp, either this year or next year, please contact Louisiana Folk Roots at louisianafolkroots.org, and they will definitely direct you in the right place to go and who the people to talk to. All right, so we're going to do some Cameron Doucette. And no, I'm not going to play Mom, I'm Your Little Boy. We're going to go ahead and start off with a Cajun jig, and we'll do Irene. And then we're going to do Grand Gaydon. All right, I'll come and sit, Cammie.

All right, ça c'était Camby Doucet, la première chanson. Il a fait c'est le Cajun Jig. La deuxième chanson, c'était Cher Irene. Il a fini avec Grand Guédon, For the Fine People of a Million Parish. All right, y'all, we'll go ahead and continue. We're getting down to, what, the last 15 minutes of the show now. Just want to thank everybody for tuning in, and we'll continue playing some Mr. Doris Mott and the Lake Charles Ramblin' Aces. And the first song is I Want to Be With You. All right, Mr. Doris, let's go.

I saw the Doris Smart, the Lake Charles play, Lake Charles Ramblin' Aces. La première chanson est à chanter, I Want to Be with You. La deuxième chanson, c'est une vieille chanson de Thoxton Mobogay. Et la dernière chanson, c'est la Cole Cassie. Bien fait. Friends, I'd like to thank everyone who tuned into today's show, the live broadcast of the Basil Cage. Now, remember, do it by for quoted. Our culture survives one generation at a time. 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May God bless you. 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Don't forget, coming up next, La Bada Gimosh, starting at 1 o'clock. We have Landon Romero and the Second Generation starting at 1 p.m. till 4 p.m. KRS is going to broadcast it live from 1 to 3. And don't forget to get your workday started by listening to Bonjour Louisiane with my good friend Kobe Lejeune, weekdays from 5 a.m. to 7 a.m. only on public radio. KRVS 88.7, Radio Kadzi, radio that sounds like home. All right, friends, we're going to go ahead and we got about, 10 minutes left, I guess, another set worth of music. And we're going to go ahead and close out the show with some different Courtney Granger's. This week was his birthday. Well, Friday was his birthday. And we went Friday to visit his grave. And I just want to give a shout-out to his mom, Laurie. She does a very good job of keeping up his grave. I mean, the cemetery where he's at now, hardly anybody even follows the old tradition of whitewashing and painting the graves white. And Laurie does a meticulous task in doing that, and I just want to give her a shout out and tell her thank you for doing that. Okay, alors comment c'est du Courtney Granger? I don't know where you are.

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Bonjour et bon après-midi, tous les bons amis ici à Vermilionville. Bienvenue au Historic Village and Living History Museum Vermilionville, here on the banks of the Vermilion and Big Lafayette. On est après vous présenter Monsieur Lyndon Romare et son band de musiciens là pour le gros bal le dimanche après-midi. Ils vont être après jouer ici à Vermilionville jusqu'à 4 heures et puis on va rester ici dessus KRVS 88.7 FM Lafayette Lac Charles jusqu'à 3 heures. So I think Lenny Romero and the band's getting ready to get us started here this big Sunday afternoon. Vous êtes paré? Moi, je suis paré. On va être parler en anglais et en français les deux. We're going to be switching between English and French, depending on who we're talking to, who's listening in, and so forth. So y'all ready? Y'all ready to go? I'm ready to go. Everybody got their hand on their instruments. This is Kobe LeJean here with y'all. Y'all stay tuned until 3. Come on down here to Vermilionville till 4.

0: Landon Romare est la deuxième génération ici à Vermilionville, mes chers amis. 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Landon Romero and second generation Zydeco. You're listening to KRVS. We're here at Vermilionville. The band's about to carry on with something. What y'all got coming up next, boys?
1: Some sugar bee.
0: Sugar bee, sugar bee. 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
0: Mr. Jake Knott.
1: Jay Knott. Where are you from, Mr. Jay Knott?
0: Grew up in Lafayette, Louisiana. Now reside in Arneville, Louisiana.
1: Big Arneville. Moved from the big town to the little bit bigger town.
0: Little bit.
1: Little smaller town. Bienvenue ici à Varmionville, mes chers amis. 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

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They'll be playing till 3 o'clock here in KRVS. Of course, the band's playing live here at Vermilionville until 4. I think we're ready to move on with another number there. What we got, Mr. Landon? Hicks Wagon Wheel Special. 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

0: La rue de Wagon à Hick, l'Indien de Romère et toute la grosse bande, après-midi, ici à Varmionville. 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Landon Romero and Second Generation. Second Generation of what, Mr. Landon? Let me get you on the mic over here. You got your own mic. That's true.
1: Like that.
0: Talk to me in there.
2: I forgot it was here for a minute, man. But we're all second generation musical players from our family.
0: Okay.
2: So that's how that name came about.
0: So who's your father's name, Lena?
2: Well, actually, my grandpa.
0: Your grandpa.
2: Junior Flores. He played drums with his band for a while.
0: Let's hear it for, how was his name? I didn't catch it.
2: Junior Flores.
0: Let's hear it for him. Oh, yeah. C'est la deuxième génération. On aime bien voir ça. I'd like to see that running in the family and stuff. Of course, it probably comes natural, but we're not going to minimize the amount of practice and all this this stuff takes. All right, Landon Romero in second generation. We'll get around to talking a little bit to the other members of the band in just a few dozen minutes here. But we're about ready to get rolling. What are we rolling with? A waltz? What we got? A little shuffle. How you call the shuffle? What's the name of it? I'll never see her again. Let's hear it. All right. 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

0: 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Who we got over here on the bass? Mr. Bassman, you bubbling over here, rolling ball. Wyatt East and East. Acadia Parish or Vermilion Parish? More Acadia?
1: Yeah. More Acadia.
0: Tell everybody your name.
1: Wyatt East.
0: Where are you from?
1: I'm from Welsh.
0: Welsh, okay. So you're a little further west. I'm from Iota.
1: Okay. That's even more in Acadia Parish.
0: Yeah, right in the middle. Smack dab in the middle. All right. Thank you, Mr. East. And then on the drums, who we got back here? Let me pass behind you. We're talking English.
2: Jaden Duga.
0: Jaden Duga. Where are you from, Monsieur Duga?
2: From Rain, Louisiana.
0: Grand Rhin, Frogtown. Let's hear it for Frogtown. All right, Mr. Duga. We got, of course, we done talked to Landon Romero on the accordion, and we got Jay Knott over there on the electric guitar. Band's keeping it rolling. What we got here? S'il vous plaît, par pas. Please don't leave. Belton Richard? No, what we got? S'il vous plaît. Don Rich. All right, s'il vous plaît. 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

0: 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Well, we got Landon Romero and the second generation. They're playing till 4. We're here on KRVS 88.7 FM until 3 o'clock, so even after we're off air, plenty of time to come cut a rug, so forth, have a good time at Vermilionville with Landon Romero and second generation. The music's continuing this afternoon. What we got?
1: Oh, we're going to do a little Johnny Allen for you right now.
0: A little Johnny Allen number? What you call it? What you call it?
1: We're going to the Promised Land.
0: Oh, yeah. Promised Land. Here we go.

0: Oh, there we go. There we go.
1: Oh, un joli titre dans là. On a dessus la guitare là-bas, l'autre bord du bandstand, qui sort de chanter dessus cette danse là. Bien sûr, Monsieur Jay Nott. Playing like Chuck Berry, singing like Johnny Allen. Friends, thanks for coming down to Vermilionville, for all of you here in person. Of course, we got plenty of room on the dance floor, though that last number had it pretty packed. We got air conditioning here at the Performance Center, so even though it's getting a little warm and humid outside, that rain's coming in, if I'm not mistaken, we're going to stay nice and cool and dry here in the Performance Center at Vermilionville. The band is Landon Romero and Second Generation. They'll be playing till 4, and we're currently just sitting about a couple minutes past the half hour, during this 1 o'clock hour. And the band's moving on with what? What y'all got? Comment? Chatou tout? Oh, une belle valse là. S'habitude de commencer les balles avec ça, mais on va l'attendre direct à star avec Landon Romero et la deuxième génération. Allons l'attendre. Lâchez-les.
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0: 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What we got coming up, boys?
1: Step it fast.
0: Comment? 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

0: t'en as eu, t'en auras plus. 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Après-midi, ici à Vermillionville. It's Landon Romare in second generation here at Vermillionville. Of course, they're playing till 4. Come on down, join in on the dancing. We got the bars open. Don't forget that the La Cuisine à Maman, in other words, the restaurant here at Vermillionville, is open every day of the week except Monday. So when next Sunday comes around, be sure to come in before 2 when the restaurant closes and get yourself a bite to eat before coming down and dancing off all them calories, carbs, and so forth here at the Performance Center at Vermillionville, Living History Museum and Historic Village. Landon Romare, et tu la grosse bonne. Getting ready to play another number. We got, I was told by Mr. Justin here that he's going to be invited up to play when you got your big accordion. So we're going to have Mr. Justin come up on stage. I think he's going to fetch what he needs. Maybe a frottoir, maybe a chiffard. I'm figuring a frottoir, but Mr. Justin's going to come up here on the bandstand. We're going to have a fifth member of the band for this number here. Landon just picked up his, it was a triple row I saw. Little triple row right here. Gonna play maybe some Zydeco. And we got Mr. Justin. You providing some rhythm, Mr. Justin? Il dit ouais. Il dit ouais. C'est sûr, je vais faire. Oh, he's playing along. We're gonna have a little accordion duet. All right, friends. The band's getting ready. Always got him a single row. No? Il a quelque chose. All right. Sit yourself up next. What you got right there? You wanna tell
1: check
0: the people?
1: Check 1, 2. Check 1, 2. Okay.
0: Sounds good.
1: I have a tune that I'd like to dedicate to the lady that brought me, Miss Ramona and Miss Bridget, and all the 17 Club, my house manager, Miss D, and my staff, Mr. Kevin, and his wife, and their grandbaby. But I have a special thing to do for my worker, Kim, and... And I like to do this for the lady that I love also, Sarah. And this is are you ready, Landon? 41 days. 1, 2.
0: 41
1: one,
0: days.
1: 1, 2, 3. The late Boozoo.

0: And I'll do that for my former worker, Ari.
1: Oh, let's give it up for guest star, Justin.
0: I love y'all.
1: Nice little number there, 41 days he called it. We had Mr. Justin, guest appearance on the Triple Row Accordion here at Vermilionville. Of course, the musicians here are Landon Romero and the second generation. Mr. Justin just gave us a little Buzu Chavis number there. Bien fait, Monsieur Justin. Mes amis, merci bien pour être là, Monsieur Justin. 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What we got coming up next, boys? Say it again in the mic.
2: We can do something called Joe Pete.
1: Joe Pete? 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You call that some trouble. 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

0: Thank you all very much. All right, Justin here on the harmonica here. Justin, let me shake your hand, Justin. Thanks for coming up on the stage.
1: Thank you, sir.
0: All right, we'll see you again next time. You do rub board too, Mr. Justin?
1: Yeah.
0: Well, maybe you can bring it over next time. But right now, we can clear the bandstand for the for Landon Romero and Second Generation. Making it down all right? All right, friends. Thanks for coming out to Vermilionville. You never know what will happen here. We're here live on KRVS till 3. We're here with live music, Landon Romero and Second Generation, till 4 o'clock this Sunday afternoon. Don't forget, Vermilionville gives their bal de dimanche, in other words, their Sunday dance, every Sunday afternoon from 1 until 4. And that's every Sunday. But don't forget, coming up in just a few weeks there, in, on the 9th day of August, we're going to have our Acadian Culture Day. That'll be 10 a.m. till 4 p.m. That's, of course, the regular opening hours of Vermilionville, Living History Museum and Historic Village. But, of course, let's head back. Here's some more music. What we got?
2: We're back to 4.
0: Allons à Lafayette. Un beau petit deux pas. On est rendu encore à quatre musiciens. 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

0: 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Music's here till 4. What we got coming up next?
1: We're going to do a little double shot for you, a little Went to the Dance, and the next one's a surprise. Y'all can figure it out.
0: All right. 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
1: 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And that goes for all of you here in person, of course, too, because don't forget, Vermilionville's Bal de Dimanche from 1 till 4 every Sunday is put on, we're live here on KRVS, in other words, from 1 until 3. So what you're listening here in person is what you're hearing going out over the airwaves. 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Lennon Romare and Second Generation going to keep it going for about another hour here on air, another 2 hours here in person. What we got coming up next?
0: I'm going to do a little Jerry Lee Lewis for you.
1: A little Jerry Lee Lewis. On m'a envoyé ça à mon père, qui aime bien ce musicien-là. Send it out to my dad. 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
0: Well,

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1: Este pai de gruimã, mes chers amis, après-midi, ici, à Vermiaville. 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All right, Lenny Romero and Second Generation. We're doing something without an accordion or we're taking a break? Uh-huh. Without Lenny Romero, what we call it's just the second generation now?
0: It's the second generation right now.
1: What the second generation got for us?
0: We got a little Zach Top for y'all right now.
1: Some country music. Let's hear it.

0: All right. That was that time for you. Thank you so much.
1: Pas de mentir ici après-midi à Grand Varmignonville. Ain't telling no lies on this bandstand. The music's good. Friends, the music's going to be here till 4. It's Landon Romero and Second Generation. Mr. Landon just retook his place here in the bandstand after we heard that number. A little country song, accordionless. Zach Top, I Never Tell Lies. Quechua comme ça. All right, what we got coming up next? The Cap'n Waltz, la belle valse de Kaplan. Mes chers amis, mettez-vous à dessus le plancher de danse. On est Anne Belle. Allons l'attendre. Let's

0: Monsieur Wyatt, ça peut chanter cette belle valse-là, the Kaplan Waltz, here at Vermilionville. All right, we're going to make our way around the bandstand real quick, maybe hit one other person. We heard from Mr. Landon talking about kind of the meaning behind the name of the band, Second Generation. Everybody here on the stage, except me, has a musician in their family a generation or two ago. Let's Mr. Jay Nod. Who you got in your family that you kind of take it
1: about? My great-grandpa played guitar, and my great-uncle, Mr. Jimmy Hebert, Tito Babb, played in a bunch of different bands, and he owned the Cajun Image Bar in Arneville back in the 80s and 90s. So,
0: right on, right on. And you keeping up that tradition with that guitar playing there?
1: Oh, thank you.
0: Chipal. All right, let's keep going with another number before... Maybe after this one, maybe after a few, we'll come talk to the rest of the band here. What we got coming up next? Johnny peut pas danser, pauvre petite bête. Y'all come show him how it's done. Get out on the dance floor, ici à Vermilionville. Johnny can't dance, mes chers amis.

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0: Mr. Junior Flores getting up on the bandstand, the grandfather, Mr. Lyndon Romare, the accordion player and head of the band here, second generation, is going to sing La Bhakti Brie, The Shining Ring.

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0: 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Scott Playboy Special, le spécial des joueurs de Scottville, après-midi, ici à Varmianville. 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

0: Landon Romero and Second Generation, the Scott Playboy Special here at Vermilionville Living History Museum and Historic Village. The band's been playing since 1 o'clock. There's always a band here at Vermilionville every Sunday afternoon from 1 until 4 for the Bal du Dimanche. In other words, the Sunday dance, or the Bal du Dimanche après-midi. The band plays till 4 every Sunday, but we carry it here on KRVS 88.7 FM from 1 until 3. So the first 2 hours of this three-hour performance every Sunday afternoon is here on KRVS. Of course, Vermilionville is open every day of the week except Monday from 10 until 4. Plenty of things to get up to here. The restaurant's open from 11 until 2. The village itself is open till 4 with a historic, it's an historic village. They got old houses, some reproduction houses, and people dressed up in period costumes telling you all about Louisiana's history from the earliest colonial beginnings until about 1899. The band, of course, this afternoon is Landon Romero and Second Generation. They're chatting amongst themselves, figuring out what we're doing next. We got about another half hour of the radio broadcast, another hour and a half of music here at Vermilionville. What's coming up next?
1: We're going to do a little Damon Troy for you.
0: Let's hear it. Damon Troy.
2: I hate y'all so much. 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
1: Oh yeah, des notes après chanter pour Landon Romare et la deuxième génération, un petit tune là, un vieux Demon Troy. Elle ban et après se parler entre les autres là.
2: Maybe we could take some time to talk a little bit to the bass player over here. You've been the bass player. We're talking to the bass player. You've been keeping things bubbling along. Well, I gotta get past you first. Who we got on? We got on bass. So remind everybody who we got playing on bass here.
3: Wyatt East.
2: Wyatt East from Welch, as you said, and of course we mentioned a while ago, a couple times already, that the band draws its name from the fact that everybody in it has somebody in their family, a couple generations back or one generation back, that's played music. And who you got in your family, Wyatt?
3: Mr. Aaron East, my dad.
2: And what's your dad play?
3: The accordion.
2: Is your dad here? Your dad's not here, but he's playing, he played accordion, plays accordion?
3: Yep, he actually plays today.
2: He's playing in Lake Charles? Where at?
3: The Cajun Wharf on Ryan Street.
2: Is it?
3: His band.
2: That's his band. He's the head of the band, and he plays accordion. Well, thanks, Mr. Wyatt. Shout out to Mr. Wyatt's dad over there in Lake Charles playing. And now we're going to make our way to Mr. Dugas here on the drums. So who we got in your family that played music before you and perhaps still plays it?
4: My dad. My dad, Damon Troy. He plays the accordion and he sings as well, so.
2: Now, do you sing? I don't see. Didn't sit you up with a mic.
4: No, I don't sing at all. I tried once and it was not good, so never did it again. So, yeah, no.
2: Sound good on the drums, though. Making a lot of good noise back here, keeping the rhythm. It's a four-piece band, but it sounds a lot larger than that. All right, what we got coming up next?
0: A little Cookie and a Cupcake song for you called Matilda.
2: All right, some more Swamp Pop for us up at MEG here at Vermilionville. Let's hear it.

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1: 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We're going to keep things rolling for the ball de dimanche with a number call. What you got coming up next? 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

0: Yeah, right, mes chers amis, la belle musique en français. 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C'est l'Indian Romer et la deuxième génération. Ici, après-midi, à Grand Varmionville, the band's playing till 4. We're here on KRVS till 3. We just heard Your Little Short Dress. Va mettre ta T-Trop Court. Go put on your little short dress because we're going to dance tonight. What we got coming up next, boys?
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0: All right, Dot Damon Troy. Oh, une chanson bien populaire. On va attendre l'après-midi. Let's go.

0: 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Thank you.
1: Oh, on t'a appelé danser dans la clarté de la lumière de la galerie de devant après-midi ici avec Lyndon Romare et la deuxième génération de Sul Bernstein à Varmillonville. 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And we got Lyndon Romare in second generation this Sunday afternoon here at Vermillionville. Everybody having a good time. The band's having a good time. I'm having a good time. I can tell everybody dancing is having a good time. And we got another number coming up here quick. What we got going? What we got going on? Comment? Les flammes d'enfer, il dit Lyndon Romare et toute la grosse bande va bien vite partir un autre tune là. 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

0: 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Landon Romero and second generation here at Vermilionville, here on the banks of Bayou Vermilion in Big Lafayette. The band's playing until 4. We're here live until 3. We've got about 10 minutes left of the radio broadcast, so whenever the band's ready, we'll keep going with something else. Jay, you give me some eyes. What we got going on over there?
1: We're going to do a little surprise for you right here. I'm going to start it off.
0: All right. I'd like to hear that.

0: There we go.
1: Oh, une belle petite doucement là, un autre chanté par Monsieur Jay Knott, l'autre bord du Benson de moi, Colby Lejeune, après-midi ici à Vermillionville, la pluie violette. Purple rain this afternoon here at Vermillionville. We've got, that was of course Mr. Jay Knott singing that number there. He's been singing a couple country and swamp pop numbers here this afternoon at Vermillionville. The band is Landon Romero, it's second generation. And we talked a little bit a while ago about all of the members of the band having a member of their family, their father, mother, grandfather, grandmother, or uncles, etc., that play music before them. So, of course, the band, the second generation, that name comes from the fact that they're all picking up that flame, carrying on the torch of our musical culture here in South Louisiana. And of course, Vermillionville likes to put that kind of stuff in a spotlight. We're here at Vermillionville until 4 o'clock this afternoon with the Bal de Dimanche, the Sunday dance, or the Sunday afternoon dance, the Bal de Dimanche après-midi. That's every Sunday from 1 until 4. And from 1 until 3, we got somebody from KRVS here announcing on the bandstand. And, of course, we carry the first 2 hours of this three-hour performance live on air and on KRVS.org and KRVS, the KRVS app, and 88.7 FM. And it's about time we wrap up the radio broadcast portion of this show with Landon Romero and the Second Generation. Catch us again next week for some more music here at Vermillionville. But the band's going to pick something to play out the radio portion while we got to kind of fade things out, y'all. What we got? Say it on the mic, my brother.
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1: Let's hear it. All right, it's been a pleasure. This is Colby Lejeune. It's Landon Romero and Second Generation. Les garçons, lâchez-les.

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0: 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You're listening to All Card here on KRBS 88.7 FM, Lafayette Lake Charles. I'm your host, Megan Constantin, here for our third quarterly installment of Wade Falcon contributing to this show. Wade, is this the third year that we do this?
1: I have lost track. You have to tell me.
0: I think this is the third year we do this.
1: This is probably the case.
0: I'm impressed. Wow. and we are here for part two of the Hackberry Ramblers. And we've got Ben Sandmel, who studied them, did his master's thesis on the band. He was a part of the band. And he's an author, he's a folklorist, he's a musician. We're so happy to have you back in the studio, Ben and Wade.
2: So happy to be here. Thank you.
0: Thank y'all both for being here. We really appreciate your contribution. I know my listeners, every time Wade has a guest in the studio and does a show like this, I get so many messages. So thank y'all so much for listening and for participating.
2: Sure.
0: So, you know, we left off. I just want to remind our listeners, it was 1938. Lutteran was married. He was in mourning. He had lost his father. And we kind of took a little musical pause there for the Hackberry Ramblers. And where do we go from there?
1: Yeah, that's right. So World War II, full swing. And the band kind of had on a hiatus to some degree. They're still kind of playing, but the career was...
2: Yeah. Right. No, they were playing here and there. Yeah.
1: Yeah. It wasn't the same, though. In 1943, you know, Lutteran says, he goes, I've been here for about 2 or 3 months in the Lake Charles area. And he says, they're having a dance near Westlake. And Edwin Duyon was playing. He goes, we met someplace. And he said, hey, why don't you come play the dance with us? And Lutteran thought, oh, well, I might do that. It was just a group that got together and they were going to have a big old dance and have a good time. He says, I went playing and we got to talk and he goes, hey, let's get reorganized and start playing again. And that was in 1943. And, you know, 3 years after that, we have the famed Harry Schott's recording of Jolie Blonde that goes national, right?
2: And what a great version of it, too.
1: Yeah, you know, it just takes off. And Lutteran goes, right after that, I wrote to the company in Houston that made the recording. It wasn't the same one, but he goes, there was another company out there, and we sent them some of our records that we had cut here in the stores of Lake Charles. And then they wrote back and said, I'm sorry, we don't do that type of music.
2: You know, which company was that, do you know?
1: He's not clear, he says. Okay. But in the meantime, there was a fellow with Deluxe Records. They must have had some sort of connection because he got in touch with us, and they referred our band to him, basically.
2: Was that Joe Lieb?
1: And, of course, that would be Joe Lieberwitz of Deluxe Records. They were out of New Jersey. They were a subsidiary of King Records, which was more popular.
2: Were they a subsidiary then when they recorded the Ramblers, or maybe a little later?
1: Believe by 47 they were.
2: Okay.
1: Yeah,
2: okay.
1: I believe by 47 they were. And Lutteran says, I was at work. I got a long-distance call from St. Louis, Missouri. It was this fellow, Joe Lieberwitz, with Deluxe. He wanted to know if we'd come down to hear him. He goes, I went down to Lake Charles to the Majestic Hotel, and that's where we met him. He wanted to know if they'd go to New Orleans on what Sunday night. He says, we played a dance Friday night, Lutteran says. I worked the Saturday. We played the Saturday night. We left after the dance, went to New Orleans, didn't sleep, started recording about 2:30 in the afternoon until 11:30 that night. We left and had to go back to work the next morning.
2: On roads where the top speed was 35 or something.
0: Wow.
1: So that's how that recording session occurred. And you heard Hippotayo come from that session, in fact.
2: Lutteran used to say that when the band started traveling by air, he said it was less time for him to leave his house and fly to New York City than in 1935 to drive from Hackberry to Bazille.
1: Wow. So you heard it, February 47 at the Cosmo Matassa's J&M Studio on Rampart Street, New Orleans. They recorded that.
2: Is that where they recorded?
1: That's where we've dialed it in as of now. You know, he had Grover Hurd on electric guitar, Edwin was on string bass. They had other musicians, Linus on, you know, vocals on some, Lutteran playing fiddle on some as well, and doing a little bit of singing. And they had another tune I kind of like from that session, the Okie Boogie. Boogie Woogie was a big deal during the war.
2: Oh, very big, yeah.
1: Big deal.
2: And the country boogie with the Delmore Brothers and the musicians like that.
1: Everybody was doing boogies. I mean, Happy Fats was doing boogies. Harry Schott did some boogie woogies. And we get one called the Okie Boogie from that same session.
2: I think
1: session.
2: It's a cover of a song by someone with the last name Guthrie, possibly related to Woody Guthrie.
1: Oh, wow.
2: I want to say Jack Guthrie, but I don't have it here in front of me.
1: Okay, so maybe we cue that one up and we listen to it.
0: I gotta say, that track, what a track, and the one we just heard, and the comment about the airplane, his comparison, you know, driving in a car, in a distance, like for a distance that's not very long today for us,
1: right.
0: Comparing that to, you know, just how quickly he could get to New York is like, it just reminds me of my grandmother, you know, telling me about when jarred roux came out. She said, why would I cook my own roux when I can buy it now?
2: Right.
0: And I took that as permission to not have to cook a roux. But that just reminds me so much of my grandmother saying that. But all right, you're listening to Encore. This is the Okie Boogie, Hackberry Ramblers, and we've got Ben Sandmel and Wade Falcon in the studio. Stay tuned.

0: What a track. I love that. It's got the horn in there, and it's really sounds like some Bob Wills stuff, you know, that you would hear.
1: That's one of my favorite of Hackberry Rambler songs among everything they recorded, and it shows how they evolved from a string band trio into a full Western swing, mm-hmm. well, the term then was orchestra.
0: Yeah.
1: And such a great groove, and all the solos Grover heard on guitar, yeah. the sax solo, the trumpet solo, and then the trumpet call and response between Ludren's fiddle phrases.
2: That's right.
1: It's kind of a perfect record, I would say.
2: Yeah, it's a great microcosm of what they probably sounded like mostly after the war. You know,
1: yes.
2: you think about big band, you know,
1: right.
2: jazz music, Glenn Miller. You got to be big. You got to come to the stage large. You got to have things
1: yeah.
2: besides the three piece or four piece.
1: Oh band. Yeah, no, that was old fashioned by that
2: oh,
1: point.
2: Yeah, old fashioned. Yeah,
1: and also electric guitars had really come in. I think on the Ramblers' last session, there's an electric guitar solo on One Sweet Letter, but
2: okay.
1: but this one is really obviously electric. Obviously. Electric, and his phrasing's just
2: yeah.
1: right on it.
2: Yeah, no, they that first recording, you know, they were in New Orleans, and then they come back in 1948, and Deluxe finds them at a club across from the Silver Star at a dance hall and brings in recording equipment. In fact, you know, the Silver Star was near Lake Charles in Sulphur. Yep, and they played four nights a week for a decade. They even participated in Battle of the Bands against people like Moon Mulligan, T. Mm-hmm. Texas Tyler, country musician, lots of that stuff. And Ludren says, from about 46 to 56, we played at that nightclub. We played 10 years. I didn't miss a Saturday night, not one Saturday night.
1: Of course he didn't. And he never missed going to Mass either.
2: Wow.
1: Never. And he used to tell people he built a nice home in Sulphur. And he would say, every brick in that house represents the song that we played.

0: Wow. So in 1948 at that club, you hear that second tune called the Silver Star Stomp.
1: I just think I can listen to that 3-4 times in a row.
0: Yeah, you got Neil Roberts on trumpet. You got Grover Hurd doing that lead guitar again. Poor Lefty Boggs on drums. Man, you have Gary Major. Gary Major was just a little kid. He was like a 18, maybe 19-year-old kid on tenor saxophone. He was a student at McNeese in the marching band, and he found and while he was studying, he realized, I can make gig money by playing with the Hackberry Ramblers saxophone.
1: Well, he plays like a mature player on that.
0: Yeah.
1: He doesn't play like someone who's learning or kind of tentative.
0: No, not at all. Not at all. And so they get that session, and what happens? The recordings come out, and they are?
1: Very low volume, poor quality, and Ludwin was really upset. And he was upset by the first pressings, but I don't think the pressings on Silver Star Stomp were any better. They're not pristine today. There's not much you can do to clean them up.
0: No, and they've never seen reissue. So most, if not everybody's, for the first time are hearing those tunes right now.
1: Mm-hmm. Strachwitz reissued Silver Star Stomp.
0: Oh.
1: But on the early recording CD that came out in 2003, but I think that's the only one. And then he sent me a tape of all the specialty, deluxe stuff.
2: Chris Strachwitz Chris Strachwitz of our Hulu Records.
0: Of course.
1: Well, I am forever indebted to Chris Strachwitz because he talked the Hackberry Ramblers out of retiring in 1963.
2: Oh, wow.
1: So I would not have had my experience 24 years later. All credit to Chris Strachwitz.
0: That's right. That's exactly right. You know, they had kind of disbanded their recording career after that 1948 session. Deluxe was bought by King Records, and there was a big battle. And anybody who needed any royalties from that pretty much were sunk. And Ludwin says he considered disbanding the entire group, and it's Chris that brought them back to being alive again.
1: And also, Cajun music was at a very low ebb in the early 60s. Yeah. It was sort of the Eisenhower era, and everybody was encouraged to assimilate and, you know, pull back on ethnic identity. And so it became performed sort of under the radar just in local communities, but it wasn't drawing crowds.
2: I mean, right before the folk revival.
1: Yes.
2: Right before
1: yes.
2: that.
1: Right. Yes, exactly.
2: Right. Which is why, that the timing works out. That's why Chris Strachwitz was finding all of this music. He was part of that.
1: Yes.
2: Bringing the folk music, the music of the people back to mainstream.
0: That's it.
1: What a legacy.
2: Mm-hmm.
0: So Chris finds him in 1963. They're not haven't recorded in quite some time. It's been a couple of decades. The band is just performing, you know, probably stage at this point. Nothing else.
1: Oh, I think, Knights of Columbus Halls, things like that, weddings.
0: That sounds about right. Social events, community events. And Chris says, no, look, let me get you. I've got a label called Arhuli. And I'm going to get you at the Gold Band Studio in Lake Charles. And I want to record you guys again as Hackberry Ramblers. So tell us about that. It's got Johnny Parker, Glenn Croker's here, Crawford Vincent's back, Butch Ogia,
1: right.
0: Max Saunier. Tell me about that.
1: Well, I mean, it's a great album. It's you can tell, you can tell how Lena Saunier, the singer, has aged. He's at least an octave lower than he was on the Bluebird sides, but they're very much in the groove. They did a good variety of material, and that album led to their first appearance out of state at the Berkeley Folk Festival in 1965. And of course, Strachwitz was very influential in that.
0: Yeah. So he puts that CD out. Well, at the time, would have been vinyl, right? You know, you can get it on CD today. That's true. So. And one of the tunes I have on there, I think we can cue up, which was Madame Sustain.
1: Sure.
0: It was a 2-day recording session. They did about 20-something songs, and I believe almost all of them in French. It's all Cajun. There's almost no English at this particular session.
1: I think you're
0: session.
1: Right.
0: Because Strachwitz would have been very...
1: Oh, no. He didn't want anything that was mainstream or commercial.
0: Right.
1: That was like poison to him. Thank God, exactly. I mean, so much stuff would have gone undocumented if not for him.
0: Yeah. So, Madame Sustain from 1963 in the Gold Band Studios of Lake Charles. Probably Eddie Schuler as the producer next to Chris there. And that would have been an interesting...
2: be a fly on that wall.
0: Yeah,
1: sure. That's a whole other topic.
0: Yeah.
2: All right. Well, here it is. Madame Sustain.

0: Petit et Mignon by the Hackberry Ramblers in their second career, thanks to Chris Strachwitz, the late Chris Strachwitz. This is part of our quarterly installment with Wade Falcon. We've been doing this for 3 years now already, somehow. This is insane. But Wade gets a recording of all of these, and he sends them over to the Center for Louisiana Studies. So if you'd like to revisit any of the recordings we have done, you can do so by popping on over to the Roy House at the corner of University and Johnston. They can let you listen to these past episodes because we can't keep that on KRVS.org. So it's archived at the Center for Louisiana Studies. If you don't live in town locally, they may be able to get it to you somehow. Just reach out to Chris Segura or Pud Sharp. Again, Center for Louisiana Studies, louisiana.edu. All right, guys, welcome back. This is part two of the Hackberry Ramblers in our third quarter installment with Wade Falcon and Ben Sandmel.
1: You bet.
2: Well, that song, those songs are marked the first time an accordion was used on a Hackberry Ramblers album.
1: That's right.
2: Because in the 30s, there was a phase known as the Cajun string band era.
0: Mm-hmm.
2: And accordions before electricity had been the only instrument that could be heard. And then when amplifiers and electric guitars came in, people gravitated towards that because they could be heard for the first time. And Ann Savoy did an interview with Papa Cairo. And talking about the accordion, he said, we just wanted to get rid of that old swamp organ.
0: Mm.
2: You know, it was very, very passé. And then after World War II, it came back, you know, in featured along with everything else. But so that was the first time Edwin played accordion with the band. And the first records they had that had accordion on them.
1: It sounded a little wet-tuned, in fact. It
2: wasn't very, very much so. Yeah. Very much so.
0: Very thin, too,
2: yeah.
0: If I might add.
2: And he was a good accordion player, and he could hear a song once and nail it, you know, including Bop by Hanson. So.
0: Yeah, I can't wait to hear that story a little later on. I mean, we don't have to go into it now unless now is a good time for it.
2: No, we'll get to it later. Yeah.
0: But everyone should stay tuned because the Hackberry Ramblers shared a dressing room and a stage with
1: Hanson.
2: Yes.
0: So yes. Let's all wait for that.
2: Geez, yeah.
1: So that's 63, and like we talked about folk music revival.
2: This
1: is the period where Cajun music kind of makes a folk revival appearance.
2: Well, and that's when Cajun music was first featured on the Newport Folk Festival.
1: That's right.
2: Even though there was a horrible editorial in the Opelousas paper trashing Cajun music. Mm-hmm. The headline was, "You call this music? !!!!!!!!!!!!!!!!!!!!!!!!!!!!!!!!!!!!!!!!!!!!!!!!!!!!!!!!!!!!!!!!!!!!!!!!!!!!!!!!!!!!!!!!!!!!!!!!!!!!!!!!!!!!!!!!!!!!!!!!!!!!!!!!!!!!!!!!!!!!!!!!!!!!!!!!!!!!!!!!!!!!!!!!!!!!!!!!!!!!!!!!!!!!!!!!!!!!!!!!!!!!!!!!!!!!!!!!!!!!!!!!!!!!!!!!!!!!!!!!!!!!!!!!!!!!!!!!!!!!!!!!!!!!!!!!!!!!!!!!!!!!!!!!!!!!!!!!!!!!!!!!!!!!!!!!!!!!!!!!!!!!!!!!!!!!!!!!!!!!!!!!!!!!!!!!!!!!!!!!!!!!!!!!!!!!!!!!!!!!!!!! you know, some of the Decca artists recorded in New York, but the Ramblers didn't.
1: Right. Yeah, so they do a bunch. In fact, I would say about 10 tunes happen at the Berklee Festival, one of them being Grand Mamou, another one being their Jolie Blanc, which, of course, you know,
2: right.
1: would have been maybe possibly better than their original from 1937.
2: I know their original recording of it is iconic. I just don't think it's one of their best performances. The vocal sounds kind of tired. It sort of plods along.
1: I see.
2: And that may be sacrilege, but I do know their music fairly well. Now, they recorded it again for Deluxe, and that was good, more up-tempo.
1: Better.
2: But, you know, you record 82 songs, and they're not all going to come out as good as some others.
0: Merle Haggard said they can't all be hits.
2: Right.
0: Can't all be hits.
2: Right.
1: So those two, they come out, they're out of two of 10 tunes, and they're it's an intimate sound, in fact, what they did in Berklee. And maybe we can hear maybe one of those, either the Jolie Blanc from 65 or the Grand Mamou, and figure out what a folk
2: And those
1: sound
2: are on Arhuli, right?
1: They are on the Arhuli label.
0: Ben, do you have a preference?
2: Grand Mamou.
0: All right.
2: Well, or Jolie Blanc. I think, let's do Jolie Blanc because that's more identified with the group, if that's okay, please.
0: I'm happy to do either one. Let's hear Jolie Blonde by the Hackberry Ramblers. And this was in 1965?
2: Yes.
0: All right, here it is.
3: Now we'll have Lenny sing Jolie Blonde.

0: The Hagberry Ramblers live from 1965 in Berkeley, California. Thank you so much to Ben Sandmau and Wade Falcon for being here. Again, they put so much work, so much research into the topic, the Hagberry Ramblers Part 2, 1 and 2. And we're so grateful to learn all this information about the band and the individuals and everybody who helped them along the way. So thank you so much.
1: Sure thing.
0: So that was in 65. Tell us, where do we go from there?
2: And that was a crowd. You heard that clap?
0: Yeah.
3: Well, I guess they were, you know, not very active in the 60s and 70s still. And they all had day jobs. And they didn't want to travel. I first heard them at the World's Fair in 1984. And did I go into this already? They just blew me away. Because they were obviously playing in such an old-fashioned style, a time warp, but they were jumping up and down like they were teenagers, and the enthusiasm was amazing. And I kept trying to get them booked on the New Orleans Jazz and Heritage Festival and the Louisiana Folklife Festival, and I had the wrong contact info. I finally got them booked on the 1987 Folklife Festival in Baton Rouge. They showed up without a drummer. I asked him if I could sit in, and we clicked like we'd been playing together forever. And the perfect song that we're about to hear is the first song that I played with them. It's a Western swing hit by Moon Mullican, who's sort of the pianist, sort of the bridge between Western swing and rockabilly, big influence on Jerry Lee Lewis. But at that point, I'd never heard of Moon Mullican. I had heard a version by Rodney Crowell from 1980 or 81. Mm. So I knew the song, and so we recorded that. And then when I first recorded the band in 1992, we recorded this song, and then I went to Nashville, and Rodney Crowell put a guest vocal on it. Mm. But what you're going to hear, the best compliment I ever got is, boy, this sounds like a live recording in a club. Mm. And it was a meticulous cut-and-paste job with, you know, hoops and hollers. Well, anytime they made a really bad mistake that wasn't charming, that was over the edge, I would paper over it with a big Cajun yell. And then, you know, who knows the difference, right? And I had these little comments on debt from Rodney Crowell. I used them again on the second album.
2: Gotcha. Yeah, so you can hear that. So they're coming back in 92, and you said this was done in Nashville?
3: Right? No. I recorded it at La Louisiana, okay. Lafayette. Okay. Then I went to Nashville, gotcha. And Rodney put a part on it. And actually, then I came back here, and we went to Master Track and Crowley, and
0: yeah.
3: Glenn Croker made comments on Rodney's comments. So it was three sessions.
0: Wow.
3: But it sounds like it all happened live in the moment.
2: Wow.
3: And then the last thing is when we played the Grand Ole Opry in 1999, Rodney Crowell sang with us.
0: Amazing.
2: Nice. So what's the name of this tune that you were
3: referring
2: to?
3: This is Old Pipeliner. Some people, the Ramblers recorded, they actually recorded two versions of it on the R. Hooley album. Mm. One is Pipeliner's Blues, but I call it Old Pipeliner.
2: Old Pipeliner. Excellent.
0: Well, here it is. Thank you for the stories.
3: Yep.
0: All right, stay tuned.
4: Now, this is an old song. Reminds me of them working men I used to work with down there in Houston, like Clarence Free J, Pedo, Chick Stride.

0: Hackberry Ramblers with Turtle Tail, and before that, the Pipeliners Blues. And so that brings us back. We've got Wade Falcomp, Ben Sandmel in the studio, and we are recording. Ben, you're on those tracks?
1: Yes.
0: Yes. Tell us about where we are in the history of the Hackberry Ramblers.
1: Well, when I first sat in with the Hackberry Ramblers in 1987, then I gradually became their drummer. And which they were glad to do. And then in the summer of 1988, I was working for a PR firm in Nashville in country music, and I tried to get people interested in recording the band, and nobody was, and a couple of other things, other people that I tried over the years. And then I decided nobody's getting any younger, so I recorded them myself. Ludren Darbone and Edwin Duhon and I put up the money. We recorded at La Louisiane with David Rashu, and then I took the album around and had the people overdub on them. Rodney Crowell and Michael Doucet. And I shopped it around, and when I lived in Chicago, I had worked for Flying Fish. So they were interested in putting it out, and they did. It came out in 1993, got great press. I mean, everybody said, yeah, they're old and they're a little out of tune, but it's such infectiously happy music.
2: Yeah.
1: You know, I think someone said, esprit de corps is more important than precision.
2: Right.
1: When that kind of nails it. So with that response, and then we started playing more nationally, I thought, well, let's do another album. I got some grant money from the state, and we recorded this album, Deep Water. And I knew what I was doing more then in terms of mixing and everything. So it cost a good bit less to record. And then I would go to events like South by Southwest and hand out then cassettes. And the offers I got were just terrible. Mm. No point. So I decided, not something I was thrilled about doing, I formed my own label, the Hot Biscuits Recording Company. And put this album out, and to my amazement, it got nominated for a Grammy Award as one of the best traditional folk albums of 1997. Excuse me. And we went to the Grammys. That's how we ended up playing on MTV with Hanson as the oldest and youngest Grammy nominees.
2: Wow.
1: I think the only thing that was weirder, excuse me, is when the drummer for Lynyrd Skynyrd, Artemus Pyle, sat in with us once. He was dressed head to toe in tie-dye. I said, yeah, sure, of course, please do. I want to hear you. And he did pretty well.
2: Nice.
1: So then everything started getting busy. We played the Grand Ole Opry in 99. We played the Newport Folk Festival. We played the Newport Folk Festival in 2002. We had just come back from playing in France. And everything was really going up, up, up. At the same time, the age was starting to show and the hearing loss. And people would call me to hire the band, and I'd say, well, we can play, but if you heard us 2-3 years ago, it's not going to sound nearly that good. I don't want to take your money thinking you're going to get the same thing.
2: Yeah.
1: So our last road trip was to Nashville. There was a producer there named Keith Stegall. He produced Alan Jackson, and his father had played with the Ramblers. So he brought us up for a surprise party, our best-paying job ever. And we also played at Square Books in Oxford, Mississippi, their live radio show, Thacker Mountain Radio.
2: These gentlemen are in their 90s, mid-90s?
1: They're in their 90s.
2: And they're doing all of this still.
1: They're doing all of it, but they're starting to take falls. Oh, they're starting to get wacky ideas that I took the band out to breakfast and didn't take them, which was completely not true.
2: Oh, jeez.
1: And it got more difficult. And the getting the guy to mass every day was not always an easy thing to do. But he was very insistent on that. Mm. So our last road trip was in 2004. We played Jazz Fest in 2005. By this time, two of the guys had died.
2: I see.
1: And our last show was at the Manship Theater in the fall of 2005 after the hurricane.
0: Yeah. Oh.
1: So we had subs playing. I had subs ready to play. Mm-hmm. And Terry Huval helped us out a lot, and Reggie Mott.
2: Oh, wow.
1: And so that was our last show. And then in 2008, I produced the interview stage at Jazz Fest, where Megan did a great interview with Lake Street Dive, I would like to add, and set up an interview with Ludren. And I think Louis Michaud was on that interview. And so that was Ludren's last performance. And he died in 2008. And Louis Michaud volunteered to bring the whole band to play at his funeral in Sulphur, 200-mile round trip. So I'm forever grateful to him. And so, I missed something. We recorded three songs in 2004. We were on a Christmas album. This one guy wrote all the songs, Greg Barnhill. Well, Greg Barnhill and Will Robinson, Nashville guys. Hmm. So we recorded a Christmas song. Alan Toussaint was on it, Irma Thomas, Jeez. People like that, Marsha Ball. No, we were in good company. Wow. And then there was a tribute album to Buzu Chavez, and we recorded two songs for that. And one of them came out great, and one of them, out of respect for Ludren Darbone, I kept him on the song. In retrospect, I should have taken his part out because it just kind of brought the whole thing down. And Rodney Crowell was on that song, too. It was a blues. It was called Keep Your Dress Tail Down, a tribute song. Well, yeah, you can imagine what the lyrics were. And so those were our last recordings. So when I wrote my master's thesis about the band, the title was From 78s to Compact Discs, the recordings of the Hackberry Ramblers 1935 through 2004, and using the records as kind of a portal. And that's when I got all the old 78s and first learned of the amazing diversity. And there was a song from 18th century Scotland, for example, with the verse, who's going to shoe your pretty little foot? Who's going to glove your hand? It's in many, many Appalachian songs, but it's in a book of folk songs as being documented in Scotland around 1780.
2: Wow. So they had the longest Cajun recording career as ever known. And what's their legacy going forward? I mean, what are you doing with that dissertation? What's that going to be?
1: Well, I just wrote the thesis. I'm not going to write a dissertation. Okay. Yeah. But I do plan to write a book about them. Excellent. I'm turning my thesis into a book proposal.
0: I do really like the title, From 78s to Compact Discs.
1: Oh, thank you.
0: I really like that.
1: I'll send you a PDF of it, if you like, PDF file. Well, their legacy, big influence on bands, the Red Clay Ramblers and the Lost Bayou Ramblers and others. The Basin Brothers, when they were together, either the Basin Brothers or Phile, recorded some of Ludren Darbone's songs. And just generally, I think showing people the vitality of potential vitality of older musicians is important. I think they did that. One of their original drum sets is on permanent display in the Country Music Hall of Fame.
2: Nice.
1: And so, yeah, I was so lucky to meet them. They were lucky to meet me, too, also. But what a great experience.
2: Ben, thank you so much for this. This is fantastic.
1: Oh, man, my pleasure. I do a couple hours more if you like. I'm warmed up.
0: That would be great. Yeah, I mean, what a service, like you said, you did for them, bringing them around, and they were so lucky to have you, and of course you to have them for lots of.
1: I mean, for someone with my age, I was 35 then, and my interest, it really was like winning the lottery. Like I have a chance to play with these guys who made hits in the 30s. I mean, that was, I couldn't think of a better situation.
0: Well, thank you, Wade, and thank you, Ben, Ben Sandmel.
1: Thank you. I enjoyed this.
0: We are, Wade, we want to thank Wade for his quarterly contributions. Wade puts a lot of time, Wade Falcon, of course, puts a lot of time into this program. And again, we've been talking about the Hackberry Ramblers. This is Paul Hobo. Thank y'all.
1: Thank you.
0: Stay tuned to KRVS. This has been On Card. I'm your host, Megan Constantin. The show airs every Saturday at 7 a.m., Sunday at 3 p.m. And if you want to hear the archived collection of the quarterly installments with Wade Falcon and our guests, you can go to the Center for Louisiana Studies and listen to them there, here on UL Lafayette's campus. Stay tuned. Have a great rest of your weekend.

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4: Hello there, everybody. This is your friend Cedric Watson with my show called La Nation Creole. I'm just messing with y'all. How y'all doing on this beautiful Sunday today, y'all? This is Cedric Watson here, coming at you one time avec La Nation Creole sur un beau dimanche l'après-midi. And we're going to start this off today pour démarrer l'affaire avec les frères Londrenaux.
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This is Amédée Ardoin, one of the founders of the Creole sound and Cajun sound, both alike.

La valse brunette. Brunette waltz. You know, I want to share another song with y'all. This is the Amadé two-step, the original Amadé two-step. When you hear it, you're going to hear that a lot of songs came from this one tune that he wrote. Two-step d'Amadé. You can hear Joli Catin or Choupic two-step in it. But you can also hear the song that they call Madeleine. You can also hear, yeah, you can hear all that in this song. This one tune right here. The original Amadé Ardoin par Amadé lui-même.

0: Une autre chose que j'aimerais vous expliquer. 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When Marc Savoie recorded the Amadei two-step, he wasn't trying to play the exacto Amadei two-step that Amadei played. He actually made something in just in a similar style that was an homage in honor of Amadei. And that's how we get the Amadei two-step, the modern-day one that became popular, you know, in the Zydeco scene. Because you hear Chris Ardoin and Gino play it too, the Marc Savoie version. Hands down, he's one of my favorite accordion players, if not the best single role player. Marc Savoie, Amadei two-step.
1: Thanks for coming out, y'all. 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Is this glorious?

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1: Thank you so much.
0: Better every year, the incredible Savoy Family Cajun Band. Let them hear your appreciation.
2: Oh, mes amis, ça c'était bien bon, ça, là, la famille Savoy, avec Amadei Two Step. 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

y'all are tuned in to 88.7 FM right here in Lafayette, Louisiana, Cypress Studios on the UL campus right here, University of Louisiana, Lafayette. You just got Lakshal. 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Let's keep it in the boozoo mode, y'all, with some of that good old boozoo's version of the Bosco.

You know, in the 22 years that I've been playing this, well, actually more like 23 or 24 years that I've been at it, scratching and scratching on the fiddle from the whole start with this French music and Zydeco and stuff. Well, you know, I've met some very great people in my life and genuine great musicians. And a lot of the older generation are actually leaving us. But this man wasn't old, actually. He was a middle-aged man. He was a great friend of mine who I loved dearly. And a lot of us loved him a lot. He loved everyone. He truly did give his heart. He wore his heart on his sleeve. And this is Mr. Al Berard. That's right. With a song that he wrote that I love so much that I was introduced to by my friend Blake Miller called Saute par la Barrière. And y'all gonna like this one, Basin Brothers.

Ça, c'était mon frère, le défunt, la légende, Albert. Vous êtes avec une chanson de lui. Il a composé lui-même qui s'appelle Sort par la barrière. Don't hop the fence now. I'm about to get my carabine. All right, y'all, let's move on with a little something. Get to the French Creole speaking Caribbean. Speaking of, Albert's from Cecilia, where he spoke fluent Creole. Louisiana Creole was his first language. But let's move into the Caribbeans now, into the Antilles. Alain Jean-Marie avec La Moula Creole. That means Creole love, baby.

mes amis. A lot of them islands down in the Caribbean, just in case y'all didn't know, some of them were formerly owned by French or France back in the colonial day, like St. Thomas and St. Lucia, them islands like that where they speak patois, they speak French Creole, and some still speak a little French, some of them. Well, this is a good example when you go down into like St. Martin and St. Lucia, this music called Jingping with a single row accordion. Ma, ma, mwan, ba, mwan, yon d'habitude.

Étienne Charles. Des Antilles, la musique des Antilles, la musique créole, mais c'était jazz. Very fusion-like, y'all notice that Antillean, some of them, they have a lot of American influences, but also jazz is partially from the Caribbean too. You know, Beguine music that we hear, I play it on the show all the time. You just heard it one a while ago, just before this one. Well, that Beguine music was made by New Orleans Creoles, Haitian Creoles, Martinique Creoles, Guadeloupe Creole, all coming together in studio in France and Paris, meeting up in studio. And they just came up naturally with this music called Beguine, which is a lot of how like New Orleans music sound like before it became swing out or the swing, you know, with the kick drum and the snare and all that, you know, because the kick drum and snare basically gives it kind of a polka, like, you know, boom, pop, boom, pop, boom, pop, pop. You can just swing it out more the way the black people and the Creoles and all them would express it. Anyway, back over here to this side of the Chafalaya and up in here, we're going to go to over there, Girald and Kenda, to Bojack, the late, great Bojack, with Richard's Club. I remember Richard's Club.

Aïe, aïe, aïe. Oh, oh, ça c'est la bonne musique créole spécialement pour vous autres. Quoi d'autre que Bojack and the Zydeco High Rollers. If Mr. Chucky's out there listening and tuning in, I want to say, Chucky, how you doing, man? Ain't heard from you in a while there. Joe Simian special.

Another musician that I like a whole lot and I've always admired in her beautiful voice and her smoothness is Rosie Ledet. And from out there near like Iota, Mowata area. Can't remember exactly which one, but it's out there in that area where she's from. And this is a song that I remember hearing when I was a teenager on the radio. PT's Cajun Bandstand played it. And then you hear it on the Zydeco Pasale show too. JB Adams and them. It's called You Can Eat My Pussy Out.

Took a manger my dust. You can eat my poussière. All right, that was Rosie Lede. J'aimerais vous remercier. I want to really thank y'all for listening to me today and tuning into the show. I hope you enjoyed the beautiful Creole sounds I gave you. We're going to end this out with my buddy, one of my big brothers in Zydeco Music, Mr. Which one am I going to pick? Parle avec moi. Step Rito, y'all. Lâche pas la

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2: Hello, hello, hello, and welcome everybody to another episode of Welcome Kind Stranger. I'm your host, Tony Davern, here on KRVS 88.7 FM. Hold on there a second, lads. Hold on. Hey, lads, fellas in Polka 4, will you do me a big favor? Yeah, just bring down that cracking theme tune of ours a little bit there. Yeah, perfect. Thank you. Because we're going to change things up a wee bit this week, and I'll tell you why. It's the 12th of July. What does that mean? Just a normal day for most people, but all across the north of Ireland, and indeed in loyalist communities all over the world, thousands of people are taking part in Orange Order marches celebrating their culture, traditions and history. For some, it's a proud day of celebration. For others, it brings back painful memories and reminds them of a past that still casts a long shadow. Now don't worry, I'm not about to explain 800 years of Irish history in the next few minutes. I will attempt to clarify, however, the cultural differences between the Catholics and the Protestants, the Unionists, the Loyalists, and the Nationalists of Northern Ireland. We will have to keep in mind, however, that people have been arguing about this topic for centuries, and I don't fancy my chances of sorting it all out between a few songs. But what I do hope to do over the next hour is offer a little bit of context, not the whole story, that would take a lifetime. But enough to help explain why this day still means so much to so many people for very, very different reasons. And because this is Welcome Kind Stranger, we'll do it the best way we know how, through music and song. Some of the most powerful songs ever written on the island of Ireland came out of these troubled years, capturing the anger, the hope, the heartbreak, and the resilience of ordinary people. So underneath me right now, you're hearing an orchestral version of a fantastic punk song called Alternative Ulster. Now, let's hear it the way it first burst onto the scene. This is Stiff Little Fingers, and this is Alternative Ulster.

Take a look where you're living. You got the army on the street and the RUC dog of repression is barking at your feet. Is this the kind of place you want to live? Is this where you want to be? Is this the only life we're going to have? What we need is an alternative Ulster. Just a few lines there from the song you just heard, Stiff Little Fingers, Alternative Ulster, written all the way back in 1977, at one of the darkest periods the north of Ireland has ever endured. So what exactly were the Troubles? Well, I've never liked that name. Calling 30 years of bombings, shootings, segregation and political violence the Troubles is a bit like calling the Second World War a bit of an old gunfight. It really doesn't do it justice. For three decades, Republican and Loyalist paramilitary groups, the British Army, the RUC, the Royal Ulster Constabulary and politicians all became part of a conflict that claimed thousands of lives, while ordinary Protestant and Catholic families were left trying to survive in the middle of it all. So where did it begin? Well, if you ask 10 historians, you probably get 11 different answers. Some will go all the way back to 1169 with the Norman invasion. Others will go back to the plantations of Ulster. But because today is the 12th of July, we are going to start with the Battle of the Boyne. It's 1690. The Catholic King James, with the backing of Irish and UK Catholics, wants his throne back. The Protestant King William of Orange, however, says not a chance. He lands in Ireland, fully supported and with a huge army, and he meets King James II on the banks of the River Boyne. In the shadow of Newgrange, just outside Drogheda, William wins, James legs it back to France, and that victory becomes one of the defining moments of Protestant identity in Ulster. For many Irish Catholics, however, it marks the beginning of generations of political exclusion and inequality. Now, that's about 400 years of history in under a minute or two, so I'm sure a few historians are shouting at their radios right now. But for me, it's as good a place as any to begin. And with that story in mind, here's a tune that's been embraced by both traditions. It's called The Boyne Water. You'll hear it played in traditional music sessions throughout Ireland. And you'll also hear it ringing out from the Orange bands on their fifes and flutes on marches like those taking place today. So let's give it a spin. Here's the band Kalanua with a track called The Boyne Water.

talking to this guy in Belfast, right, and he happened to be a big sort of DUP voting loyalist unionist guy, right, in Northern Ireland. Then he starts telling me his opinions about the trans community, right, and I'm like, here we go. That's what he says. If you're physically a man, how can you identify as a woman? And I was like, well, to be fair, mate, I mean, Northern Ireland is physically part of Ireland. You don't seem to have a problem identifying as British. I mean, what is Northern Ireland if not a trans country? Let's be honest, you know what I mean? And if anything, there should be no one who's more pro-trans than a Northern Irish unionist. Well, this guy saying to me, is like, these trans people, they're called one name and then expect you to call them another. Is it what you mean, like Derry and Londonderry, for example? Is that anything to do with it?

That was the Mighty Chieftains with the old march, Brian Boru's march, from their very first album, The Chieftains, released back in 1963. It's one of the oldest melodies in the Irish tradition and a fitting tune to hear today. Before that, we had Callanua with the Boyne Water, followed by the Knackers of Narn and the Liverpool Reel. Now, we just gave you a very brief outline of the Battle of the Boyne, a battle that many unionists and loyalists see as one of the defining moments in their history and identity. More than 400 years later, every July, that victory is still commemorated. And the main way it's marked is through marching. The Orange Order, Loyal Orders and other unionist organisations hold hundreds of parades across the north of Ireland. Many take place entirely within Protestant and union communities where they're welcomed and celebrated, with thousands lining the streets to watch the marching bands, the pipe and flute bands, the colour parties, the drum majors, and of course, those enormous lambeg drums. You may have seen them. Some of them can be up to 6 or 7 feet wide in diameter, and these drums can be heard for miles around. To supporters, they're a symbol of pride and tradition. To others, they can feel deliberately intimidating. It all depends on which side of the fence you're standing on. The real controversy begins, however, when some of these traditional parade routes pass through or alongside nationalist and Catholic neighbourhoods. For decades, those routes have been a source of tension, protest and at times violence. Some have been changed over the years, while others remain fiercely contested, with organisers arguing they have a cultural and historical right to follow these traditional routes, even if they do pass through Catholic areas. Even today, policing these parades can require a major operation, and for plenty of Catholics, the easiest way to spend the 12th of July is simply get out of town for a few days. Many head for Donegal or elsewhere in the Republic, or even off to Spain for a holiday, preferring to avoid the disruption altogether. So with that story in mind, let's turn to someone who would have grown up right in the middle of all this, someone who would have seen these marches and parades with his own eyes. He's a singer-songwriter from County Down in the north of Ireland by the name of Joshua Burnside.

This next song is called Marching Round the Ladies. It was released as a single in 2024 before appearing on his 2025 album, Teeth of Time. It's inspired by an old Belfast street song, but Joshua gives it a thoroughly modern twist. I like his take on it because he doesn't pick a side. Instead, he quietly shrugs off the whole business and says, what's the point? It's a thoughtful, even-handed look at the marching tradition and the divisions that come with it. Here's Joshua Burnside with Marching Round the Ladies.

Yes, two cracking pieces of music right there. That last one was Shaker March from old-time fiddler Chris Moore. And before that, we heard Joshua Burnside with Marching Round the Ladies. Now, let's try and untangle some of the different names and identities you hear when people talk about the north of Ireland. And believe me, this isn't simple. On one side, you have Catholics, who are generally but not always nationalists. In other words, they believe the whole island of Ireland, all 32 counties, should be one united country again. Now, here is where it gets confusing. There are four provinces that make up the territory of the country of Ireland. The province of Ulster has 9 counties, but only 6 of those make up Northern Ireland, which is part of the United Kingdom. The other 3 counties of Ulster are in the Republic of Ireland, which consists of 26 counties total. Still with me? Good, because this is where people's heads usually start to hurt. On the other side, you have Unionists. They're generally, but again, not always Protestant, and they believe Northern Ireland should remain part of the United Kingdom. Then you have the Orange Order, a Protestant fraternal organization that celebrates Unionist and Protestant traditions. Every July, like today, they hold marches and parades commemorating events like the Battle of the Boyne and expressing their support for the Union, the British monarchy, and their cultural heritage. And finally, you'll often hear the word loyalist. Loyalists are those who strongly identify with the British Crown and believe Northern Ireland should remain within the United Kingdom. While many loyalists are members of Orange Lodges, the two terms aren't exactly the same thing. Easy, huh? Of course not. It's no wonder so many people get confused when they first start learning about the north of Ireland. One thing, however, that isn't confusing, though, is the incredible music that's come out of that part of the world and continues to do so. So let's hear another classic from the 1970s. Here's the punk band The Undertones with It Happens All the Time.

important ammunition that we have isn't petrol bombs or guns. It's our identity. In fact, I find the title of this whole thing really offensive. I'm not Northern Irish. I'm Irish. I mean, I am from the north. I'm Northern Irish, but not. You see, where I'm from, you can be Irish or British or Northern Irish. Is Northern Irish actually a nationality yet? I am Irish, but I'm not like proper. Like, I'm not like left. Like, it's not that. Like, I am from the north. Like, I'm Northern Irish, but not Northern Irish, but I'm like, I am Northern and Irish. It's the same. You see, the thing is just, I think you should just read the Good Friday Agreement, like I clearly have.

Ah, yes, the wonderful Jinx Lennon from Dundalk in County Louth, just a few miles south of that very border that we've been talking about in today's episode. I do in particular love the line, "Don't expect me to jump for joy," as you sing about the Battle of the Boyne. It's a song that gently pokes fun at these annual parades and marches, these historical commemorations, suggesting that instead of arguing over events that happened many hundreds of years ago, maybe we'd all be better off dealing with the problems we're all faced with today, right now. And before that, we had that band, great punk band, The Undertones, from up there in Derry, with a song called "It Happens All the Time." Thankfully, people did change their minds. Things changed up there in the north of Ireland. And for the last two or three decades, we've been blessed with a relative peace. Now, if you're a regular listener to the show, you know that whenever I tackle a deep subject like this, I like to have a real centerpiece, an epic song that stands out and says more than I ever could. And today, that's Paul Brady's song, "The Island." It was written during the darkest years of the Troubles. It's one of the most powerful songs ever written about the conflict. And in the song, Paul doesn't take sides. Instead, there's a real sense of exhaustion, of futility, of hopelessness with the violence. He dreams of escaping to a peaceful island with the one he loves, only to discover that the reality of everyday life keeps finding its way in. It's a beautiful song, both musically and lyrically. I'm going to ask you now to put your listening ears on and really listen to the lyrics in this song. So let's give it a spin. Here's Paul Brady with "The Island."

Absolutely stunning stuff there from Paul Brady with his song, The Island. Now, it's no secret that I'm a huge fan of soccer, or as we call it, football. I'm a huge fan of one team in particular, Glasgow Celtic FC. Now, Celtic were founded all the way back in 1888 by the poor Irish Catholic community in Glasgow as a way of helping families struggling through desperate poverty. Irish immigrants in Glasgow were often neglected, discriminated against and ridiculed. And Celtic gave people not just a football club, but a sense of pride, identity, community and a way of helping those most in need. Now, you probably know the World Cup is going on right now and the famous Tartan Army, the supporters of the Scotland national football team, have once again made a name for themselves. Everywhere they go, they're known for their humour, their singing, their kilts, their drinking, and generally being great ambassadors for the country of Scotland. Sadly, Scotland bowed out of the tournament a little earlier than they'd hoped and that I would have wished, so we had to wave goodbye to the Tartan Army. But one of the things I love most about international football is this. The vast majority of those Scottish fans spend the rest of the year supporting one of Glasgow's two great rivals, Rangers FC or Glasgow Celtic FC. For most of the year, those rivalries can be fierce, but for a few glorious weeks every 4 years, all those divisions, arguments and allegiances are put to one side. Protestant and Catholic, Rangers and Celtic, they all pull on the same dark blue jersey and simply become Scotland supporters. And I just love seeing people come together like that. And speaking of Scotland, the next song is called The Town I Love So Well, and it was written by the wonderful composer Phil Coulter about his beloved Derry, or Londonderry, depending on who you ask up there in the north. The version I'm about to play you is one I only discovered recently. It features bluegrass legend Del McCoury alongside the Irish band Dervish, and it's a beautiful example of just how closely connected our musical traditions really are. You see, Del McCoury's ancestors would almost certainly have been part of that great wave of Scots-Irish immigration during the 18th century. Presbyterian settlers from Scotland and later Ulster crossed the Atlantic and settled through the Appalachian Mountains from Pennsylvania right down to Arkansas. Over the generations, they became known as the mountain folk, hillbillies or rednecks, and they carried their fiddle tunes, ballads and songs with them. Those traditions would eventually grow into old-time music and later bluegrass. So there's a lovely circle here, a song written about Derry by an Irish songwriter, performed by one of Ireland's greatest traditional bands alongside one of America's greatest bluegrass singers, whose own family story began in Scotland and Ireland. So this is from the Great Irish Songbook, Volume 2. Here's the great Del McCoury with Dervish performing the song, The Town I Love So Well.

0: We stayed with the theme of marching season there, and we thought we'd finish that set with a great march of our own. That was the Irish March by the band Planxty. And before that, we had the great Dervish, joined by bluegrass legend Del McCoury with the beautiful song, The Town I Love So Well. Well, we've come to the end of yet another episode. And as I always say, there's always so much more music I could have included this week. Sadly, war, violence and civil unrest have inspired some extraordinary art over the years. And the conflict known as the Troubles, there's that word again, the Troubles in Northern Ireland is no exception. Some of the songs connected with that period might surprise you. There's Zombie by the Cranberries, Oliver's Army by Elvis Costello, the haunting theme from Harry's Game by Clannad, and of course, U2 wrote several songs that reflected those difficult years. So I'm going to leave you with two very different versions to finish the programme. First of all, keeping with the spirit of the World Cup, I stumbled across this completely by accident last week. I was looking for an alternative version of U2's Sunday Bloody Sunday, and I found this wonderfully unexpected samba version by a guy called Richard Cheese. And then we'll finish with the beautiful theme from Harry's Game, but this time reimagined for the dance floor by a band called Saltwater, and it features the unmistakable vocals of Moya Brennan and Clannad. Thank you so much for listening. I hope you learned a little bit about the north of Ireland and the wonderfully complex history and identities that make that part of the world what it is today. So please join me again next week. And if you enjoyed the show, tell a friend. 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And don't forget, if you missed any part of today's program, you can catch it again Tuesday at 12 noon Central, 1 p.m. Eastern on myirishradio.com, where they play the current week's show followed by the previous week's episode. So until next time, keep her lit. Slán go fóill. Stay cool out there because it's dangerously hot, lads and lessies. And up the world.
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1: Pretty rainy weather pattern along the Gulf Coast states for a while, with a cold front nearby and a lot of warm and humid air that'll generate showers and thunderstorms. Rain looks pretty likely overnight. We'll be in the mid-70s. And then showers and thunderstorms off and on through the day on Monday, with our high in the low 80s. Scattered showers on Monday night. Rain chances stay pretty high on Tuesday. We'll be in the mid-80s. And then a few more showers lingering in Wednesday, high about 90. I'm meteorologist Steve Hamilton.
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I'm Valerie Green, and you're listening to Harpistry, music of the harp from countries all around the world. We're in full flower of summer here in South Louisiana, and we all know what that means. High heat and high humidity. But along with those unwelcome harbingers of the season, there are also places in the northern parts of the world where summer is a time of green grass and flowering trees and cooler temperatures. This tune by harpist Moira Nuhaha-Sigg and guitarist Chris Newman is called We Brought Summer In, sung in Irish, which is a fitting tune for this season.

Well, we here in America have just celebrated our 250th anniversary as a country. I was reminded of another anniversary, this one in the Celtic harp world. This month is the 234th anniversary of the Belfast Harp Festival. In 1792, in the Exchange Rooms ballroom stage were 11 people, 10 Irish and one Welshman. They all had harps, and for 3 days they played and sang. Meanwhile, an Irish musician named Edward Bunting went among them, writing down the tunes they were playing and singing, some of which were very ancient. The Belfast Harp Festival was a hallmark in Irish music because it marked the end of the ancient harping tradition, which had continued unbroken for hundreds of years. The dynamics of the end of this tradition are complicated, but the short version is that in ancient Gaelic times, Gaelic chiefs had harpers in their households who worked with a poet, and those harpers enjoyed a high status in society, composing music in praise of their patrons. From the year 1600 onwards, the harp was in decline because it could not compete with the increasing chromatic nature of the type of music becoming fashionable at the time. And after the Tudor conquest of Ireland, this system of patronage broke up. Up until the Belfast Harp Festival of 1792, music was passed down orally from generation to generation, from harper to harper. This festival is seen as an important hallmark because Edward Bunting, for the first time ever, wrote down the music that these 11 harpers played and sung. Without Edward Bunting's writing down and publishing these musical tunes, this music would have completely disappeared from the culture. Harpist Grainne Yates recorded selections from Edward Bunting's publications of the tunes played at the Belfast Harp Festival in 1792, and she compiled them into a 2-CD set titled The Belfast Harp Festival, and it leads off this first set.

Three tunes in that set were celebrating the 234th anniversary of the Belfast Harp Festival. And that recording we just heard from was by Grainne Yates, and it's titled The Belfast Harp Festival. Starting a piece with Burns' March, which was given to Edward Bunting by the 97-year-old harper Dennis Hempson. Played here, as you may have heard it, in 1792 on a wire-strung harp played with the fingernails. We also heard Lord Mayo, and Edward Bunting wrote down this tune from harper Arthur O'Neill. And finally we heard Give Me Your Hand, another tune from Arthur O'Neill. Grainne said that she played this tune in Japan, and one of the musicians who heard it said it reminded him of his own music, as it has an oriental flavor. Next up, music from the Chieftains, from their live recording, Made in Belfast, titled An Irish Evening.

That last tune was by Katrina Mackay, harp, and Chris Stout, Shetland fiddle, from their recording Bare Knuckle. We heard the title track. Before that, from Michelle Mulcahy, from her recording Lady on the Island, we heard three reels: Sligo Reel, The Mountain Lark, and Sweeney's Dream. And from their live recording Made in Belfast, titled An Irish Evening, we heard from the Chieftains a medley of Omerchu's Hornpipe, Sliabh Go Gua na Féile, and The Wandering Minstrel. Next up, Moira Brennan and Cormac Dabara from their recording Voices and Harps.

That last tune was by David Helfand from his recording Callings from the Quiet Cove. We heard the title track. Before that, from Laurie Papajohn, from her recording Celtic Harp of Dreams, we heard The Minstrel's Dream. And starting this set was harpist and vocalist Moya Brennan and Cormac DeBarra from their recording Voices and Harps. We heard My Match is a Making, followed by Casa Mo'Cree.

stream as the mountains pour. And each night I dream of Chimamanda. Neither death nor sorrow exist in you. High stars shine peacefully day and night. Pleasant strings rises from your woods. Chiyanamala. The ship of my dreams rides the back of the waves. Fate moves her peacefully with the swiftness of a bird. White ship, don't leave me in misery on this side of the great ocean.

In the background, we're hearing from Shondaya from her recording Shining Angel of the Diamond Mind, a piece titled Jeweled Light. And before that, from Seamus Gagne from his recording Baileyard, we heard Tir na n'Og. And starting that set, Sue Richards, Celtic Harp, and Robin Bullock on guitar from Highland Ramble was their recording. The piece was a medley of Banish Misfortune, Out on the Ocean, and The Cliffs of Moher. I'm Valerie Green. Thank you for listening. Join me on the journey next week.

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Welcome to an hour of music from around the world. The program is Earthbeat. I'm Cecil Doyle. Tonight we'll be listening to the traditional music scene throughout Scandinavia. We're going to be starting off with a track from Ali Bain and Ali Moeller. It's called The Full Rigged Ship as we sail off with Nordic roots here on Earthbeat.